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2: Coming up in just a little bit, it's going to be a mustache bash because Tucker Wetmore is going to be here. And we're going to be, I don't know, we might be talking about our stashes together.
3: I mean, a mustache bash is, thank God Kane Brown does not have a mustache because he will also be here. So maybe you guys will influence him to grow one. Who knows?
2: There was a scheduling mix up. It was supposed to be Riley Green stopping by for the mustache bash, but Kane Brown's filling in instead. So yeah, now he's got to grow one. So more on that coming up.

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1: Hey, you know who liked our Chris Jansen video on our socials at Robin Holly Show that I was kind of surprised to see?
2: Chris Jansen? No, that would make more sense. I don't know. Who?
1: Well, actually, we got a follow. And we got a follow and a like from Chris Jansen's wife.
2: She is so nice and wonderful. Oh, I'm so glad. And I'm so glad that he told us that story because it was a really, really powerful, meaningful story.
1: Yeah, he said he had to get rid of all the vanity in his life. Mm-hmm. And it was like a God moment where God said, hey, look, you got all these watches. You got all these cars. Get rid of them. And what happened after 1 year of him getting rid of all that stuff is really unbelievable. If you want to see what happened, give us a follow at Rob and Holly Show.

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1: I know it seems crazy, but I have never been to this place, and I didn't even know it existed because, I don't know, my head is in a hole or something. And I know, Rab, you don't want to talk about chickens that much, but listen to this.
0: Here we go again.
1: There is a place. It's in Pigeon Forge, by the way. There is a place called Frizzle Chicken Farmhouse Cafe, and they have animatronic chickens all throughout. They will serve you pancakes that look like little animals, like a pig or whatever. And I heard the food is good. Okay. It has good reviews. It is the biggest. I want you to look it up right now. Just look up Frizzle Chicken Cafe.
0: Frizzle Chicken Cafe.
1: There are chickens all along, like the top, like as if you're in a chicken coop. It is so stinking cute.
0: Food, family, and fun in Pigeon Forge.
1: Yeah. That's what I'm talking about. I want to have food, family, and fun, and I want animatronic chickens.
0: Oh, look at the chicken and waffles.
1: I know.
0: That looks good.
1: Are you looking at the animatronic chickens yet?
0: It kind of reminds me of the place that we used to go to growing up that no longer exists. Major Magic's had that band.
1: I know.
0: Animatronic band that would play, what was it? What was that song? Was it Steely Dan or something?
1: I think we need to bring more animatronic restaurants back. Like, I want to see moving animals singing to me while I eat.

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1: I saw the funniest thing about golf. I don't know if you've ever heard this. It's the one game you play where the goal is to play it the least amount.
2: Yeah. You're supposed to, you don't want a high score. You want a low score.
1: Right. You want to play it the less golf that you can play, the better you're golfing.
2: That's just weird
1: to me because, you'd think, I want to enjoy my time. I want to play more. No, you gotta play less.
2: You know, if you get a good 18 holes in, sometimes you can go back out for another 9 or even another 18 in the same day. You can do 36 holes. I know guys who have done more than 36 holes in one day.
1: That seems excessive. It is
2: a lot. It's a lot of golf.
1: They don't have happy marriages, that's for sure.

0: Hardy explains where the name MacArthur came from.
1: Keeping you in the know about Music Row. Nashville Music Notes with Christy.
2: Where did the name MacArthur come from? This entire song really stands on the shoulders of Jamison Rogers, because he had just this structure. We changed it into this like generational thing where, you know, each verse was a different generation and all that. But Jamison brought in this thing, and it was like, my name's John MacArthur and I drive a John Deere. That was the original first line. And it was more, his idea was more about just a single farmer. But all that being said, the idea 100% came from Jamison Rogers, and he has a buddy named John MacArthur. So Jamison's going to owe all of his royalties to that guy one day.

I'm Christy. More Nashville music notes in about an hour on Q from Mojo Joe's Coffee at the corner of First and Main in Mount Horeb.

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1: Obviously, yesterday was really hard for everyone, and we are learning more today about what happened in the final days of Dolly Parton's life, including a diagnosis that until now, none of us have known about. In fact, even 4 days ago, Dolly was saying, hey, I've got lots to do, my health, we're working on it, we're getting it going, but new details have emerged from her representatives. I'll tell you what they said coming up in Country Dirt.

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3: Well, it's just been 24 hours since Dolly's passing, and her representatives have now confirmed that Dolly actually has been battling cancer. She was admitted to Vanderbilt Ingram Cancer Center in Nashville on Friday, and then she passed away there on Tuesday, surrounded all by her loved ones. Now, her team is saying that it was just a brief battle with cancer. They have not revealed what type of cancer, but Dolly, you know, had publicly talked about all these health struggles that she's had over the past year, really since her husband Carl passed. So the cancer diagnosis, something that none of us knew about. But of course, if we get more info, we will tell you.

0: Citizens Country, Q106. We're just a few minutes away from Tucker Wetmore joining us, and we'll be going behind the song with him.
1: And that would be for his song 3, 2, 1. What's the story behind it? Tucker's going to tell us coming up.

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3: A couple of my buddies sent it to me, and my first thought when I heard it, I was like, damn, this feels good. And then I was kind of going through a breakup at the time, and so I was kind of in that mindset of like, is that the one that got away? Did I make a mistake or something like that? But so I just resonated with the song super well, but I'm a sucker for feel-good songs, and that one just feels like a windows-down type driving.

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2: Not only a great country music artist, a great songwriter. I never got to meet her, but she was always really good to me. She sent me things on my birthday, and I had a good friend that was, her mom worked with Dolly, and we just kind of had that relationship, and I never forget when she sent me the Playboy cover picture of her in her little bunny ear suit and signed to John from Dolly, and was like, wow. Then she did a video for me, and she sent a children's book to my girls, and she was just a sweetheart, even from afar. So this one hurts today. That's all I know.

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1: My son tricked me the other day.
2: How's that?
1: I got tricked into taking him to the Lego store. It's not like a real Lego store. It's like a fake Lego store. Like, they sell Legos, but it's not like a Lego sanctioned store. Does this make any sense?
2: I don't know. I didn't know there was Lego sanctioned stores and knockoff Lego stores.
1: Well, there's like a Lego store that's clearly has the Lego.
2: Isn't this called Legoland?
1: Yeah, this place is called like Bricks or something like that. But it's just Lego. It's just Lego in there. And he told me that there was a special event going on and that he was going to miss it. So I take him all the way to the Lego store and there is no special event. The event is just him and me hanging at the Lego store, which is fine. But I was like, you tricked me. And he was like, ha ha.
2: That was like, a straight up lie, though. I don't know. Yeah. It's tricks and lie. I would be like, hey, look, this is a lie. This is not okay.
1: I was kind of proud of him. I was like, yeah, I wouldn't have taken you here otherwise. Like, way to get what you want out of life.
2: And you bought it. And you bought a new set.
1: No. We didn't get a new set. He's really into like the minifigures. So he got like some specialty, like he got minifigures and he like puts them all together and then they're like lesser than the cost of like a normal minifigure.
2: I didn't realize how much people spent on Legos.
1: There's minifigures that are like literally like $22 for a little Lego figure. Like what?
2: I have a cousin who is very strict about like keeping track of all his money.
1: Yeah.
2: And where everything goes, and he can tell you exactly what he spent on everything ever.
1: And
2: he just told me that he has spent over $20,000 on Legos.
1: What?
2: Are you crazy?
1: Does he have a display case for all of them too?
2: I think it fills up his entire basement.
1: Oh my God.

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1: Still to come, we're going to find out if friendship is getting too expensive. Some people are saying that it's too expensive just to have friends, but I thought this was free.
2: I thought you couldn't buy friendship. Like, you can't buy your friends. No, wait, you can't pick your friends. No, you can pick your friends, but you can't pick your friends' noses. I'm going to get it straight at some point.
1: Yeah, I think you're still right. I think it's you can pick your friends, but not your family. Is that the one you're thinking
2: of? No, I think it's like you can pick your nose and you can pick your friends, but you can't pick your friends' noses.
1: Okay. I guess that also makes sense.
2: Yeah, I think that's it.

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1: Some people are saying that friendship has gotten too expensive. And I would say that that's BS because real friends don't need money, right? You don't need to go out and spend all the money, you know, going on expensive trips or eating out at restaurants. But a lot of people are saying that it's too expensive just to have friends.
2: No, no, no. They're not saying that you got to like pay your friends. What they're saying is it's expensive to like go do stuff with your friends. Like, you know, when you're like, okay, we're going to meet up for dinner or whatever, or we're going out to the bar.
1: Yeah, that's what I'm saying. Going out on trips or going out to dinner. That's what they're saying is too expensive.
2: But you don't have to do all that. You can just have your friends run errands with you. Like pick them up. Let's go do some errands together. It's not expensive.
1: Who is saying that they don't, so what they're saying, they can't have any friends? They're just like, oh, I'm just going to be super lonely because I can't afford a friend.
2: They're just saying that they're not as social then. They're not like going out and being social. I don't know. Seems weird.
1: Those aren't your real friends. Because your real friend will hang out with you whether you're poor or rich.

0: 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Kane Brown's going to be joining us in just a few minutes. And recently, he invited everyone on his fitness journey. He's like, I want everyone to come with me on this thing.
1: So what exactly does that mean? We're going to find out from Kane Brown coming up.

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1: Keen Brown is with us, and in just a few, we're going to play your new song, Woman. But first, we could not help but notice the video on your Instagram.
2: I saw that you basically invited, you know, you said, hey, I would love everyone to come on this fitness journey with me.
3: Mm.
2: So
4: that's why I downloaded my health app.
2: Yeah, how do we go on the journey with you, man? What do we need to start doing?
3: Man, so it's not it hasn't started yet. I wanted to start like this thing. I don't want to say it because nobody's doing it yet.
4: Okay.
2: Don't give away the idea if it's
4: that idea. Don't give it yes, because,
2: I do this all so often. I have ideas and I tell everyone before they happen and then something and I'll see it and I'll go, that was my idea, but it's my fault for saying it because I didn't do it.
4: I'll just tell people the ideas because I know I procrastinate. I'll never do it. But like, you're a doer. So you're, okay.
3: Yeah, no, I think it'll be crazy and cool. But when we started it, the outcome of the price that I was going to have to pay, I didn't think I was going to get back on what I was going to do, especially that early, because it was only for like a 3-month span.
4: Right.
3: And so I was like, no, I'm not doing this. I could do it at my house, but it's going to be a lot harder because I'm going to try and get celebrities involved too and put like 3 things together as one.
2: Okay.
4: This is smart.
3: So then you can work out and watch.
4: Do you think this is something like you could do with Jelly Roll? I know you have a song with Jelly Roll, and he's been on a fitness.
3: Yeah, Jelly's somebody I could do it with. Because he's in the. I mean, honestly, you could do it with anybody. The cool thing about it is you would be able to see who's really fit and then who's not fit. But also, you would get to experience somebody that, because I feel like people look at celebrities as not human.
4: Yeah, superhuman.
3: So you would get to see these people in the element of they're either really dying in shape or they're dying. And so you get to work out with them and they're either going to be dying with you or you're going to be like, okay, they're in shape and I need to push myself hard.
4: That'll make me feel so much better if there's like a celebrity and they're like, I'm like, oh, they're not.
2: Well,
4: they're
2: dying. It's a great reminder too that like people are just people, right? And you go, and you can connect to that person that you may idolize and go, hey, they're just like me. I have a hard time doing whatever it is, push-ups, sit-ups, whatever you're trying to do at the time.
3: Yeah.

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2: Dolly's impact on country music is honestly hard to put into words. 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I Will Always Love You has always been one of my favorite Dolly songs. 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

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I'm Christy. 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
1: Madison's Country, Q106. We're getting closer to the big album release for Lauren Elena. New album's called Stages, and it drops this Friday.
2: And I just love the thoughtfulness of this entire concept of the album. We're going to talk to Lauren Elena all about it on Friday, and we're going to have a ton of fun.

0: Madison's Country, Q106. On the way in just a few minutes, we're going to find out how a Chinese car company says they can cure road rage.
1: This is a genius idea, by the way. And I don't even really have road rage. Like, I never get mad on the road, but I would love to have this.

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1: So how is the Chinese car company saying they can cure road rage? I don't know. I don't know if that's a thing that can be curable. Do you?
2: I think people are crazy. This could help. People are crazy. This could help. So here's what they're doing. They're saying that they could hook something up so that it projects like digital images to give the illusion that you're hitting cars with it. So like you could throw a banana, you could throw like a big ball of fire at it. Like whatever you see in like a video game, that's what you're throwing on the real road, but you're not actually throwing it. This sounds more distracting than anything.
1: So basically there's a
2: like
1: screen in front
2: a
1: of
2: video
1: me
2: game.
1: In
2: yeah.
1: my windshield that makes it look like I'm playing Mario Kart.
2: Yes. And I feel like this definitely helps. And if you do get road rage, can I give you until this is out and in cars? I used to carry a red clown nose in my car and I would be stuck in traffic all the time. I would be so grumpy in traffic. But if you put on a red clown nose in traffic, you cannot be grumpy. It all immediately mood changer. Yes, you feel like an idiot. You're right. But guess what? Now you're having a great time in the
1: people
2: car.
1: People just aren't messing with you because everyone's afraid
2: of
1: clowns.
2: Not only are they not messing with you, but they look over and they're like, ha ha, you got a red clown nose. And they have a laugh. You're bringing joy to everyone. And you're probably scaring like one person out of all of it.

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1: Some say country music is bigger and better than ever, and apparently a small group of other people are saying that they think that the future of country music might be doomed.
2: Dun, dun, dun. I like, where's the sound? Where's the sound thing that you
1: I didn't want to overdo it. You know,
2: oh, no, it's not overdo it. It was making me laugh every single time because I hate it when people are like, everything's doomed. The sky is falling. Is it really? There's actually a reason why they are saying that country music may be doomed. And it technically could be scientifically proven. So,
1: oh boy.
2: I know.
1: Don't bring science into country music.
2: We're going to tell you what they're saying on the way.

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1: So could the future of country music be doomed? There it is again. I don't think so. Country music is alive and well. I think it's bigger and better than it's ever been. It's more popular than it's ever been. It seems like all the pop artists, all the rap artists, all the rock artists, they want a piece of country music. But the scientists are saying that because alcohol consumption
2: is down,
1: it's like the largest amount ever in our history of being alive. And they're saying because of this, country music can't survive because it's all about drinking songs.
2: Because they said, get this, 40% of country music's biggest hits in the last 10 years mention alcohol in some form. So if future generations are drinking less of it, then that's going to affect country music, the way it sounds, the words, like about everything. So like, think about like all of your favorite songs that you love, right? Like Hardy's One Beer, like Little Big Town's wine, beer, whiskey, right? All of the things.
1: Yeah, there's
2: if
1: alcohol in every song.
2: If you stop drinking it, you might have less alcohol songs, therefore less what made country music popular.
1: I'm not going to worry about this.
2: I feel like there's plenty of truck songs that we could make. You know what I mean? The My Wife Left Me songs. I think it's going to be fine.
1: Well, then they would just sing less about drinking and more about smoking. I think that's what happens.
2: Oh, God.
1: Or dipping. People are still doing that. It's Zins now. That's a popular thing. So it's going to be songs about dipping Zin.

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2: Yeah, I think it's, I don't know. 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

people, 30,000 people one day, then like I want it to be something I went through, you know, and I want them to look at me and be like, okay, that's Hudson. Like, this is something he went through, or this is something that he, like, if I'm writing it, it feels more me. And so I think I've written on every single song I've put out so far. And so I think it's important. I don't know. I just hear people talking in public and take those titles into the rooms and we end up writing them. I don't know. I feel like the artist is where a song really takes a route and you create a brand.

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1: We got to preview Lauren Elena's new album recently. It's called Stages. It drops this Friday. And I was like, dude, every single song on this album is a banger.
2: I mean, some of the songs might make you cry. There is like the heartfelt songs as well. It is a bunch of it is all of the Lauren Elena stages. So, it's the heartfelt stuff. It's the fun stuff. And Lauren Elena is going to be here to celebrate this Friday. So make sure to join us.

0: Madison's Country, Q106. Coming up in our WTF headlines, we're going to find out if adults are now using something only babies are supposed to have.
1: I don't know. Are you talking about adult diapers? That is already a thing, Rob.
0: No, because those are for adults, I guess, because it says adult right on it.
1: Well, I mean, yeah, but you're talking about something like meant for babies.
0: I've never heard of an adult using one of these things.
1: All right. Well, we'll find out coming up.

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1: It's Robin Holly's WTF Headlines.
0: This one says, stressed adults rely on pacifiers to soothe themselves.
2: Oh, that's because it's cheaper than getting a mouth guard. You don't have a mouth guard and you grind your teeth at night?
0: I grind my teeth at night. I got a mouth guard that I got made at the dentist. Yeah, I wear it every night. I can't even sleep without it now.
2: Really?
0: I even put it in if I'm going to take a nap.
2: I got a mouth guard and I wore it one time and I was like, this thing is awful. I'm not doing this. And then I never wore it again.
0: It's better than grinding your teeth down to nubbins.
2: I stopped grinding my teeth somehow, some way.
0: How did you do it?
2: Mentally, I just did
0: it. You got a pacifier?
2: I could do anything. I don't have a pacifier, but I could do anything I set my mind to, Rob.
0: Wow, look at you.
2: Look at me. Actually, you know how I did it? Back in the day, I got a tongue ring. And this was the 2000s. I had a tongue ring and it made me not grind my teeth anymore. And now I just don't do it.

0: 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Would you wear slippers that came from a vacuum?
1: I don't understand what you're talking about. What do you mean slippers that came from a vacuum?
0: It's a little weird, and we will explain what's going on in just a few minutes.
1: Well, I think it's been really wonderful to remember Dolly Parton, and so many people are talking about her music, but they're also talking about just how funny Dolly Parton was, and she was incredible. So coming up, we're going to play a little Dolly Parton for our last laugh. It's on the way.

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1: So the question was, would you want to wear slippers that came from a vacuum? And it sounds a little weird. Doesn't make any sense, right? But apparently there's a guy who is a designer who says he collects dust and debris from vacuum cleaners, then sorts, cleans, and reinforces it to create durable slippers.
2: Well, this sounds like he's got way too much time on his hands.
1: Sounds disgusting to me.
2: Every time I see someone doing a craft, and I would love to do crafts, I'm like, how do you have the like brain power and the focus to crochet even a like a hand towel? How does that even happen?
1: I want to put on, if I'm wearing slippers, I want them to be clean. I don't want them to come from dust and dirt out of a vacuum.
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2: I can't sing Everybody's Welcome, Y'all Just Gotta Act Right in the country music that I make without thinking of Dolly. I can't speak of rebellious women or owning your sexuality as a woman in country music without thinking of Dolly. I can't write songs at my kitchen table with long acrylic fingernails or make a country music Mount Rushmore without thinking of Dolly. Everywhere you look, everything you hear, and all the best parts of country music, you will find Dolly Parton. She has not left. She is not gone. She is with us forever, golden and glowing. Rest in peace to the most iconic backwoods Barbie there ever was.

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I'm Christy. 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
2: You know, each and every night we do our Last Laugh and we feature normally a stand-up comedian. But this time, I just think it would be fitting to feature none other than Dolly Parton. She was so incredibly funny. And this is from her appearance on The Tonight Show with Jimmy Fallon. Check it out.
3: Many years ago, back when I was a kid, they had a bear in a cage. You know, we're famous for the bears in the Smokies. And they had a bear in a big cage up there, and people would stop at this market, and they would buy Cokes for this bear. It was in the cage, and tourists would take pictures, because Gatlinburg, that whole area,
4: yeah.
3: For years, they would put Cokes and peanuts in the Coca-Cola cans, or whatever the bottled Cokes were then. So anyway, this bear was just getting bigger and bigger, but they were doing that, and they were just selling all kinds of stuff at this market.
4: Yeah.
3: And this poor bear was just drinking them all. And one day, some redneck put, no, seriously, they put gasoline in a Coke can. Can you believe how bad people are? And the poor thing just went crazy, and it broke out of the pen, and it started toward Sevierville, because Pigeon Ford's about 8 miles from Sevierville, and it just ran all the way down, you know, and it was just going down there, and then, you know, all of a sudden it just fell over.
4: Oh,
3: and,
4: dead?
3: No, it was out of gas.

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1: Hey, don't forget, we have our last laugh coming up later on with another great stand-up comedian. 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
2: 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Follow us at Rob and Holly Show. And not only have we talked to him, but we've talked to Dusty Slay and a couple others. So it's all right there. If you like to laugh, give us a follow at Rob and Holly Show.

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4: I love it.
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0: 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I'm in love, living on you. Jordan Davis. Find one you can't live without. Thomas Rhett. Country is Luke Bryan, Jason Aldean, Carrie Underwood, Kenny Chesney, Kane Brown, Ashley McBride, Hardy. We love our country. 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

0: Along with being known for her singing and great stage performances, Ashley McBride is also one of the best songwriters in country music. So what advice would she pass down to someone looking to write their first song?
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2: I don't want to tell you to write a song that you don't like, but when you're in the middle of a song and you're not sure that it's good enough doesn't need to come into the equation yet. Get the song done. Sometimes we have to get, some songs are cobwebs and we have to get them out of there so they can make room for great songs. And some of them are going to be just fine. They're going to be fine. Don't get stuck. That's where you're going to shoot yourself in the foot is panicking because you're stuck on something. Walk outside, have a glass of juice, something to take you out of that "what do I do?" moment.

I'm Christy. More Nashville music notes in about an hour on Q from Mojo Joe's Coffee at the corner of First and Main in Mount Horeb.

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0: Bells is one of the last artists to record with Dolly Parton. She tells the story behind their duet, Son of Jolene.
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2: I wrote this song. I was on tour in my opening act. His mom's name was Jolene. So I got this idea to write this song about the son of Jolene. And I wrote this that next week with two of my best friends in Nashville. And it was actually my publisher who got the song to Dolly's longtime producer, Kent Wells. And Kent played the song for Dolly, and it turns out that she loved the song so much that she wanted to sing on it and be a part of it with me, which was totally crazy and changed my life in so many ways.

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I'm Christy. 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

0: 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I'm in love, living on you. Jordan Davis. 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Thomas Rhett. Country is Luke Bryan, Jason Aldean, Carrie Underwood, Kenny Chesney, Kane Brown, Ashley McBride, Hardy. 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
2: Where did the name MacArthur come from? This entire song really stands on the shoulders of Jamison Rogers, because he had just this structure. We changed it into this like generational thing where, you know, each verse was a different generation and all that. But Jamison brought in this thing, and it was like, my name's John MacArthur and I drive a John Deere. That was the original first line. And it was more, his idea was more about just a single farmer. But all that being said, the idea 100% came from Jamison Rogers, and he has a buddy named John MacArthur. So Jamison's going to owe all of his royalties to that guy one day.

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0: 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Time for a farm and agribusiness update. It's going to be a beautiful evening. Why don't you come on out and join me at the Professional Dairy Producers Twilight Meeting. It's all about agricultural community engagement, asking farms from the area, community leaders from the area, elected officials from the area to all meet at the Hag Dairy, Verheda Holstein's, Britt Valley Road in Mount Horeb. We're going to start at 6 with a tour of the dairy that's got a lot of really cool technology. And then at 7 o'clock, we're going to have ice cream and just talk. Wind and solar energy, water quality, conservation, roadways, transportation, education. We're going to talk about it all. And it's going to be a beautiful evening. 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PDPW.org has directions. Barrel cheese was unchanged yesterday. 40-pound block cheese dropped a penny and three quarters to 151. Double A butter down a penny and a half on Wednesday to 146 and a half per pound. Madison
1: weather. Mainly clear skies today with daytime highs approaching 80. Northwest winds 5 to 10 miles per hour. Lows around 58 tonight, mainly clear. High of 82. Tomorrow, lots of sunshine. I'm weatherology meteorologist Jennifer Wojcicki. Right now, it's 75 degrees.
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0: Madison's Country, Q106. Time for a farm and agribusiness update. There has been a lot of conversation generated about a proposed power line basically coming from the Minnesota-Wisconsin border straight across the state of Wisconsin. The 765 KV transmission project. I know many of you have already received letters about it. On Monday, there's going to be a special town hall conversation happening at the Arlington Public Events Building in Arlington, starting at 5:30 p.m. Anybody that is interested in finding out more about this project or may potentially be impacted themselves, welcome to attend. Again, town hall meeting on the 765 KV line Monday at the Arlington Public Events Building, beginning at 5:30 p.m. Market's a little sluggish this morning in Chicago. Right now, an overnight trade, we've got December corn down 2 at 534. November beans down a nickel, 1260. The September wheat's up 2 at 732. July next year wheat down 2 at 761 a bushel starting a Thursday morning. Madison
1: weather. Mainly clear skies today with daytime highs approaching 80. Northwest winds 5 to 10 miles per hour. Lows around 58, tonight mainly clear. High of 82, tomorrow lots of sunshine. I'm weatherology meteorologist Jennifer Wojcicki. Right now, it's 75 degrees.
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2: 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She sent me things on my birthday, and I had a good friend that was, her mom worked with Dolly, and we just kind of had that relationship, and I never forget when she sent me the Playboy cover picture of her in her little bunny ear suit and signed to John from Dolly, and was like, wow. 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So this one hurts today. That's all I know.

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0: how's your face and neck doing today?
1: Well, how's my neck doing? Not well.
0: Why?
1: Okay. I feel like I officially feel old because we start tweaking things for doing normal things, right? Welcome. All I did this morning was open Elliot's curtains and I was like, oh, my shoulder. I like tweaked something in my shoulder.
0: Girlfriend, welcome to the party.
1: Oh, no.
0: I have a, like right here, and like I thought if it was, thank God it's higher. But I have a this thing where I wake up every morning and I'm reaching across the bed for some reason.
1: Oh, no.
0: Yeah, and it's like immediately sore. I'm like, I need to find a body to fill that hole because I'm looking for somebody.
1: I'm going to buy you a body pillow. Yeah. No, so my neck is tweaked. I'm not sure. It was literally just opening the curtains. Hashtag, I'm almost 40. So there we go.
0: It's always something dumb.
1: It is.
0: It won't even be like picking up your son. It won't ever be anything like cool like that. It'll be.
1: No.
0: You know, I opened my car door and my wrist almost fell off. You know,
1: yeah, literally was like, good morning, world. And I was like, oh, ow, ow.
0: That is the absolute worst. And your neck, I mean, I know your guitar's not that heavy, but.
1: No, it's like neck, shoulder. I don't know what to do. So, yeah, I'm a little bit in pain.
0: How many gigs do you have? Do you have any tonight?
1: I do actually have one tonight. I'm playing outside in Verona, Wisconsin.
0: Okay.
1: For Concerts in the Park. So that'll be really fun.
0: That'll be fun. Okay. Is that your only gig this weekend? Did you take a lighter weekend? Because I know you've been crazy busy.
1: No. I play Friday and Sunday as well. So I'll be on the road. I think I'm in Iowa both days. So
0: I find it odd that I've noticed a lot with your schedule that you don't work a lot of Saturday nights with what you do for your full-time job, which is she's an artist.
1: I strategically will do that every few weeks just to like give myself a breather. It's hard working all week and then rolling into the weekend working. It's, you know, you need 100%. A little reset.
0: And you've probably been enjoying the time off now that you're used to Elliot being gone during the day.
1: Well, you don't have as much time. He's gone all day and I have this short little window, which is not the best window in the world from 3 o'clock to 7. That is like witching hours. He's tired. So, yeah.
0: Yeah. But I mean, are you enjoying them when he's not there? I mean, come on, be honest.
1: Oh, what the fish? My house is so organized and my house is so clean.
0: I should throw you in a car. I should send you a bus pass. Have you come to Chicago for 3 days and you can help me pack up this house.
1: Well, and of course I'm like, oh my gosh, I'm going to paint the kitchen. I bought new nightstands. I got new bedding. It's just like, yes, I'm kind of, and the house doesn't get destroyed during the day. It's great.
0: I love that. Good for you. Look, speaking of destroying, we're going to destroy you with an awesomeness today. Jen will be, I don't know, that was terrible. But anyway, Jen will be doing Jen-tainment here in a couple of hours. I'm assuming she'll be covering a little bit of everything. Speaking of covering things, yesterday, Tracy Lee, and you and I were just talking about this off the air, did such a remarkable job covering Dolly Parton.
1: She really did. She really did.
0: So I really appreciate her for doing that. That was, obviously, it was really crazy Tuesday what happened with Dolly Parton. Anyway, we're going to move on. We've got a great text question of the day today. And careful what you have your kids do when they're younger, Elizabeth Mary. Mm. One mother made a bad call when her daughter was 6, and 20 years later, they still can't fix it.
1: Oh, no.
0: Yeah. We're going to talk about it next in 3 Nugs.
2: Cue.

0: Madison's Country, Q106. Fish with Friends, Elizabeth, Mary. I've got three nugs for you.
1: Yes, you do.
0: Go, Elizabeth. Three nugs for you. Irish, an Irish father. In 2018, an Irish father of three was given a 5% chance of walking again after he was left paralyzed from the rib cage down.
1: Yikes.
0: Now he's walking 3,000 miles across America on foot.
1: Wow.
0: His name is Fergus Farrell.
1: That is so Irish.
0: After going through months of rehabilitations, he gradually learned to walk again. He's gotten strong since then. He's even competed in ultra marathons.
1: Wow. Yeah, I can't even.
0: It's amazing. I know, dude. Don't even get me started. And you're healthy. I'm not. He kicked off his journey at the Brooklyn Bridge. He plans to reach the Santa Monica Pier in 75 days. He expects to take about, you ready for this? 80,000 steps a day.
1: How many?
0: 80,000.
1: Oh, my Lord.
0: As he crosses 11 states to go out west, he's also raising money for the Christopher and Dana Reeve Foundation in Ireland.
1: That's amazing. That's very cool when you're thrown something like that and then you're just like, watch this. I'm going to walk across the country. Ugh.
0: It's motivating. It's awesome. It's Fergus Farrell.
1: Fergus Farrell.
0: Simon Cowell. He's from England, not Ireland, but he's actually going to be stepping away from the America's Got Talent desk for a few weeks to undergo another back surgery tied to his devastating 2020 electric bike accident. He was testing a powerful new e-bike at his Malibu home when he was thrown about 8 feet in the air and landed on his back. He said he immediately knew it was broken, shattering his spine and possibly never to walk again either. He underwent a five-hour surgery, including spinal fusions and a metal rod. Later revealed he suffered long-term nerve damage. Yikes. 6 years later, his rep says the upcoming surgery is routine. Kyle is expected to return to AGT after several weeks.
1: Gosh, back injuries and back surgeries are just no joke.
0: What could be worse? Really bad advice from your mother. That could be worse.
1: Yikes. What?
0: So Holly was 6 years old and already losing most of her hair from alopecia when her mother tried an old wives' tale. Honey, shave it all off and it'll grow back faster.
1: Oh, no.
0: Holly believed her hair would eventually return. She pictured having it in high school and graduation and her wedding, but it never did. Every big life milestone, she said, I reached, still bald, brought new grief. For more than 30 years, Elizabeth Mary Wiggs became her safety blanket until seeing another woman with alopecia confidently living without them began changing her outlook last year. She even threw a birthday party where everybody wore bald caps while she decorated her own head with rhinestones.
1: Oh, wow. Oh, yeah. My goodness.
0: Now Holly is 35. She started going out publicly without a wig, something she said initially felt like going out naked, which I could only imagine.
1: Right.
0: She said today wigs are a part of life, but she says they shifted from a necessity to an option. And if she could talk to her six-year-old self, she'd say, I would tell six-year-old Holly that hair was never needed for her to be complete.
1: I love that because hair does hold such a weight for people. And if you can be confident without that, like, good for her. That's amazing.
0: Well, and Elizabeth Mary, every Monday we do, in the second hour of the show, we do Glorious Good News. Mm-hmm. And that's typically a story I would use for that. But I wanted to put it in a different spot, especially with school and everything going on. Because, you know, kids, it's tough. Whether it's your hair or your fat or whatever it is, you know, your weight, that was me, can mess with you. So you're not alone. You're not alone, buddies. All right. Those are your nugs.
2: Cue.

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1: Woo! 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
0: Storytellers Lunch.
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0: Lunch Break.
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1: Highs level off around 80. Today, under partly cloudy skies, northwest winds 5 to 10 miles per hour. Lows level off around 58. Tonight, mainly clear skies. High temperatures reach up to 82. Tomorrow, mainly clear skies. I'm weatherology meteorologist Jennifer Wojcicki. Right now, 59.
2: Well, the Packers had their lone joint practice of the year when the team welcomed in the Cardinals for a 2-hour and 50-minute practice that served as the final one for training camp. Things started great for the offense and Jordan Love, but it didn't last as they struggled later in team period and 2-minute drills. Still, Love thought there was good work being done. There were a few dust-ups between the two teams, but no fights, which was a goal to avoid coming in. The two teams now meet in the final preseason game for both Friday night at Lambeau Field. Also coming to Lambeau Field soon, the Wisconsin football team, who is now just 10 days out from their season opener against number 4 Notre Dame in Green Bay on September 6th. The Brewers would beat the Mets last night 8-1. Starting pitcher Dustin May would leave the game after one pitch after it came back at him at 106 miles per hour and hit him in the back. Robert Gasser would then come in and pick up the win, tossing 5 1/3 innings of one-run ball. While offensively, Bryce Terang hit a 3-run shot, and David Hamilton, Sal Frelick, Garrett Mitchell, and Christian Yelich all had RBI singles. It'll be Mets and Brewers again tonight at 6:10. That's your morning sports wrap-up. I'm Ebo.
3: Good morning. Starting off with no problems on the interstates or Beltline for your Thursday drive-in. No issues on East Washer downtown, and other main routes are at the posted speeds. No crashes or delays. With Q106 traffic, I'm Stacy Kay.
4: 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Fish with friends. Okay, I've got a great story that happened with this news crew and a beaver. And so we've reached out to Dan the Mortgage Man. He's going to join us in about 20 minutes. But we also, speaking of great, have a wonderful text question of the day. And it's up for you next.
0: Q.

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1: Fish with Friends, Elizabeth Mary. It is today's text question of the day.
2: What's a social habit everyone seems to accept, but you find it annoying? Where do we even begin?
1: Okay.
2: I'm going to go first.
1: You should.
2: I cannot stand the people that talk on their phones on the earpieces.
1: That's me.
2: Like, so loud. Yes. No, but like in a store or like out in public, just...
1: I do that around the building.
2: I've already answered somebody that I thought was talking to me.
1: That's me. That's a great answer. That's totally me.
2: Drives me crazy. Well, and they're so loud. I'm like, okay.
1: Well,
2: really?
1: I'm not saying that my body's a temple because it's not. But the first day I...

0: This is okay. I don't even know where to start. What social habit everybody seems to accept that you find really annoying? Grocery carts. You think it's okay to just leave them there? Everybody seems to just leave them there. I will get out of my car and I will put it away, and it wasn't even my damn cart.
1: Yeah. Yeah.
0: Hey, I held the door for you. How you doing? You gonna say thank you? No, you're not. You're rude. You're an ass face. Oh, I swore.
1: Wow.
0: Yeah. I should have.
1: We're really on a soapbox this morning.
0: He was supposed to. He was supposed to. You're a face. There you go. That's better.
1: Wow. Fish.
0: Okay. How about this one? A social habit everybody seems to accept, but you find it really annoying. This is going to be number one for me.
1: Okay.
0: I moved into this new building, right? I'm in this new place, and there's these people. And, you know, I don't even care if they hear me. There's these people. I walked by a guy the other day, and I said, good morning. Didn't even say anything to me. This is an older gentleman. This isn't the youth being rude. Yeah. The younger people in our building are more friendly typically. Except the little old lady with the dog. She's so cute.
1: Oh.
0: I like her. Yeah. Hell of a kisser. All right. Anyway, text question of the day. What is a social habit everybody seems to accept, but you find it really annoying? Text and message via the app. We'll get to your answers here in just a few.
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5: 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They rotate them up, but you just have to try them. 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
2: Here's a look at what's going on today just for you. Thursday the 27th, I'm Jennifer Stevens. Good morning. Attorney General Josh Call in the state of Wisconsin, part of a 47-state coalition celebrating today one of the largest court settlements ever in corporate America. Wisconsin stands to receive up to $300 million from a $17 billion settlement where Meta agrees that Facebook and Instagram are harmful to young users. Meta agrees to impose daily time limits, overnight usage bans, and restrictions on notifications for teens. In business, Apple announcing the date of their next major announcement slash product unveiling. It's September 9th at the tech giant's headquarters, their flagship in Cupertino, California. At the event, the unconfirmed rumor all over the place, their reveal of their first ever foldable iPhone. And we have two Dolly-related tidbits for us today. Firstly, a Google animation for searches. When you search Dolly Parton, a little butterfly icon pops up, and we'll leave the rest as a surprise for you. And this one will give you a whole body woo. The World Meteorological Association names tropical storm systems and hurricanes decades in advance. Then they rotate them alphabetically each year as systems develop into storms large enough that they're named, right? So we're still early in the season, but we've already had Arthur, Bertha, and Cristobal, and this morning, forecasters keeping a close eye on a tropical wave system off the coast of West Africa with 30-mile-per-hour winds. Once it reaches 39-mile-per-hour threshold, it would be named Tropical Storm Dolly.
3: Highs level off around 80 today under partly cloudy skies, northwest winds 5 to 10 miles per hour. Lows level off around 58 tonight, mainly clear skies. High temperatures reach up to 82 tomorrow, mainly clear skies. I'm weatherology meteorologist Jennifer Wojcicki. Right now, 57.
4: Good morning. There was an accident on the northbound interstate at High Crossing Boulevard. On the right shoulder now, no delay, but traffic is a little slower there. No issues on the Beltline, East Washer, downtown, and other main routes are at the posted speeds. With Q&A.
5: 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Hey, this is Kane Brown. 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

0: you doing waking up with someone like me? 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
2: Fish with friends. Elizabeth Mary, Dan the Mortgage Man, hanging out with me right now. I've been excited to talk to you, Dan, because I'm really confused by something. Have you guys ever heard of a morning show called Good Day Detroit? It's a TV show. It's like Good Morning America. They do it in big markets like Chicago.
3: Based in Detroit, I would imagine.
2: Bingo, yes. Okay, so you're familiar.
4: Good job, Dan.
2: You're familiar. So there's a co-anchor. His name is Ryan, and he had a hard time on air. This was actually a couple weeks ago. Take a listen.
5: Now they're ice fishing because everything is frozen.
6: Mm-hmm.
5: And you're looking for fat in the beaver.
6: Yeah.
5: The beaver is the beaver is the most sought after.
6: It is.
5: Ryan, do you think you could eat beaver? It's fat and then it's meat.
2: I can't figure out, guys, why he's losing it. I don't understand if there's a joke there that I'm missing.
4: These are my favorite clips.
2: These are Dan's favorite things, too, right? I mean, but I like, Dan, I know you're obsessed with beaver. Like, why are they? I don't understand what's happening there.
3: I've just always loved beaver.
4: Oh, my God.
2: It's like that's kind of one of his things, you know, Elizabeth Mary. I didn't understand. I just thought you guys might be able to help. I just wanted to share.
1: Q.

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2: Fish with friends, we're a little, about an hour from right now. Jen will be giving us Jen Entertainment. What's going on in the world via Jen's brain? God only knows. God only knows. We'll get that going on. The Rock and Harrison Ford. A great story. I want you to choose. I want you to start thinking about who you would rather have as your dad.
3: What?
2: Yeah. Dan the Mortgage Man is going to join us for that in 20 minutes. But next, it's all about today's text question of the day.
3: What's a social habit everyone seems to accept, but you find it super annoying? Text and message via the app. Your answers, they're next.

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1: Fish with friends, Elizabeth Mary. We call it the text question of the day.
2: What's a social habit everyone seems to accept, but you find it really annoying?
1: Okay, Elizabeth Mary earlier nailed me on this one, but this I thought it was a great answer. Go ahead.
2: Thank you. I cannot stand when I'm like shopping in a store or walking down the street and someone's talking and it's, but they're like, have their earpiece in. They're talking to someone on the phone, but they're so loud. I've actually responded to people because I thought they were talking to me.
0: I love that.
1: I love that that's happened to you. I do. And I'm one of those people and I'll admit it, but you know what I'm not? I'm always going to say thank you and I'm going to try and hold the door, especially for a lady, let alone just a human. I'm going to put the grocery cart away, even though I don't want to either. But I'm gonna, because I'm a big boy and I got my big boy pants on and I'm not a little face. And then most importantly, what was the last one? Oh my God, I was so worked up earlier. Been trying to block. My therapist texted me and said, you got to block it out.
2: I don't even know. You were all on a soapbox here just a little bit ago.
1: You got to let it go, Fish. You got to let it go. I just, the people in my building not saying hello when I say good morning or good afternoon
2: to them. That's right. If you see Fish, make sure you say hello. He's going to run you down otherwise.
1: Just be polite. I'm not going to run you down necessarily
3: say
1: with my car.
3: Good morning to me.
1: They don't say it. And I'm like,
4: say good morning to me right now.
1: Amazing. Hey, Fish with Friends, what's your answer for this one?
5: Vaping. I feel like we're all just so comfortable with like a weird cloud of water vapor just in our face at all times, and I hate it.
1: So you're anti-vape.
5: I'm anti-vape for myself, but just like don't vape like in my face. Like you wouldn't smoke in my face. Don't vape in my face. Like go outside and vape. I don't like it.
2: I'm a musician and I play a bunch of shows and I can't even tell you when I'm staring out into a crowd how many like vape like clouds. I'm like that.
1: Elizabeth Mary, when you're on stage, that a whole bunch of people vape weed and blow it right on your stage and you get stoned.
2: Contact time.
1: Yeah. Woo! That would be fun. That's a great answer, though. Thanks so much. You have a good day.
5: Thanks.
1: All right, Elizabeth Mary, let's jam through some of these before we get to last call for today's text question of the day.
2: What's a social habit everyone seems to accept, but you find it really annoying? Okay.
1: I love this.
2: We've got a ton of answers coming in.
1: Okay.
2: Okay, this one, I feel like guilty. Not everything has to be filmed. Okay, I understand your... No. Okay, you've called me out on this. However, this is how I make money. People like pay me to like film content. Mm-hmm. What? Mm-hmm. They do. Okay, so I'm sorry I annoy you, but it's just how I feed my family.
1: It's your world. It's how, oh my God. Oh, stop, dude. Can you stop and give me a little sappy music real quick? Poor, there it is. Thank you. Poor, sweet Elizabeth. I have to feed my family. Whoa. So why would I want to watch it with my real eyes when I can see it through the screen of my phone?
2: No, I'm present. I just document it. So, and people pay me for it. So you're welcome. Okay, this one. Sarah, geez. I couldn't agree more. Being expected to constantly be available via social media, I can't tell you.
1: Yeah.
2: Like, don't you agree? Like, everyone's so instant. Like, people will email and be like, hey, text me. Hey, I just sent you an email 2 minutes ago. Cool, Carla. Thanks. I'll get back to you in a minute. Like, it's so frustrating.
1: Yeah, Carla, why don't you shut your pie hole? No. Okay.
2: Carla with a K.
1: I got too protective. All right. Elizabeth Mary, give me a quick one because we got to get to last call.
2: Okay, putting everything down on the internet. Okay, which I do document, but I think what he's meaning is like when you air your dirty laundry. No, I don't. No. I don't air my dirty laundry.
1: Okay, can we? Every one of these has been about you today. This is really funny.
2: No,
1: it is not. At least last call.
2: Do you guys find me really annoying?
1: No, I got a special treat for you here with last call. All right, you're gonna be last call on this one. What's a social habit everybody seems to accept, but you find it really annoying?
6: You know, I've noticed in recent years that it's become very societally acceptable to talk about astrology and what your sign is and to bring that up and then to accuse you of that being related to your personality. And I don't have any of it. As soon as someone brings up astrology or anything related to signs, they go back to being like a zero to me. Like,
2: but what's your sign?
6: I don't even, I, okay, fine. It's an Aries.
2: I am too. love or firing.
6: Oh, wow. Good for you. Good for you.
1: Yeah, I love that you said that because I couldn't agree more. Elizabeth Mary has like, her husband and I are the same sign. So she thinks we're going to be together forever. And it's a whole thing. So I love that. Like, that is a phenomenal answer. And I thank you, sir, for your time. Whether you're an Aries or not, you're quite brilliant.
6: Thanks, Fish. And good luck with Elizabeth Mary's weirdness.
1: Amen.
3: Q.

0: Davis. Thomas Rhett. Q Country is Luke Bryan, Jason Aldean, Carrie Underwood, Kenny Chesney, Kane Brown, Ashley McBride, Hardy. We love our country. Madison's Country, Q106.
1: I can't even believe it's that time of year for the annual Good Neighbor Festival. It is time for the 63rd annual Middleton Good Neighbor Festival. 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Friday night, it's Boogie and the Yo-Yos. 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I'm so excited because I actually think I get to go. I don't have a show on Saturday night, so I think I'm going to be front row at the Foo Foo Dolls. 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
1: Good morning. Thursday is here. It's the 27th, and we have a look at what's going on for you. I'm Jen Stevens. Google's going on. That's what's going on. If you have not had the pleasure yet, the search engine has a fun little animation butterfly honoring you-know-who. So when you search Dolly Parton's name, a butterfly icon pops up at the bottom of the screen, and when you click it, it releases a bunch of fluttering butterflies across the page and the graphic. We'll always love you. Massive multi-state Meta settlement, 47 states, including Wisconsin. The owner of Facebook and Instagram agrees to one of the largest corporate settlements in history, $17 billion plus, after agreement that both platforms are harmful to young users and their mental health. Part of the settlement will require the following changes within the next 6 months: 2-hour daily limits, no use at all between the hours of midnight and 6 a.m., and restrictions on notifications. An independent monitor is going to be verifying. Price of diesel nearing a record high, according to Fleet Owner, a long-running trade publication. The cost of the workhorse of fuels is $5.62 a gallon this week, a mere 20 cents below the all-time record high set 4 years ago. The fuel used in farm machinery, across the trucking industry, heavy equipment, and in school buses nationwide is surging now due to global supply disruptions from the U.S. war in Iran. Global businesses passing on their higher shipping costs to everyday shoppers, that's you, and to school districts all over the country.
2: Highs level off around 80 today under partly cloudy skies, northwest winds 5 to 10 miles per hour. Lows level off around 58 tonight, mainly clear skies. High temperatures reach up to 82 tomorrow, mainly clear skies. I'm weatherology meteorologist Jennifer Wojcicki. Right now, 59.
3: Well, the Packers had their lone joint practice of the year when the team welcomed in the Cardinals for a 2-hour and 50-minute practice that served as the final one for training camp. Things started great for the offense and Jordan Love, but it didn't last as they struggled later in team period and 2-minute drills. Still, Love thought there was good work being done. There were a few dust-ups between the two teams, but no fights, which was a goal to avoid coming in. The two teams now meet in the final preseason game for both Friday night at Lambeau Field. Also coming to Lambeau Field soon, the Wisconsin football team, who is now just 10 days out from their season opener against number 4 Notre Dame in Green Bay on September 6th. The Brewers would beat the Mets last night 8-1. Starting pitcher Dustin May would leave the game after one pitch after it came back at him at 106 miles per hour and hit him in the back. Robert Gasser would then come in and pick up the win, tossing 5 1/3 innings of one-run ball. While offensively, Bryce Terang hit a 3-run shot, and David Hamilton, Sal Frelick, Garrett Mitchell, and Christian Yelich all had RBI singles. It'll be Mets and Brewers again tonight at 6:10. That's your morning sports wrap-up. I'm Ebo.
4: Good morning. An earlier accident on the northbound interstate at High Crossing Boulevard has been on the right shoulder. No delay, but traffic's a little slower there. No problems on the Beltline, but it's getting more crowded now. Brake lights starting up on inbound John Nolan at North Shore Drive, outbound at Broome Street. No issues on East Washer downtown just yet, and other main routes are at the posted speeds. With Q106 traffic, I'm Stacey Kay.
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6: Fish with friends a little over 30 minutes from right now. Miss Elizabeth Mary, there's a woman by the name of Jen. we find her fascinating, and she's going to do Jentertainment. But there's a man. There's a man by the name of Dan. Dan the Mortgage Man. I want you to think about this. Who would you rather have as your daddy?
7: Oh, God.
6: Harrison Ford or The Rock? Well, I'm going to explain it for you. They both did something kind of cute. Cool, maybe. And it involves Sesame Street and kids. We'll talk about it next.
0: Q.

0: Madison's Country, Q106. Fish with Friends, hanging out with Dan the Mortgage Man, Elizabeth Mary right now. Guys, we were just having a conversation off the air about parenting and working with kids and The Rock. Are you familiar with The Rock, Elizabeth Mary, Dwayne Johnson?
1: Only because you talk about him all the time.
0: Dan the Mortgage Man, I love The Rock. I just...
1: obsessed.
2: Can you smell what The Rock is cooking?
0: Check out what he did here. This is unbelievable. You're going to love this, Dan. Dan, The Rock released a song dedicated to his daughters called Your Dad.

0: Yeah, he used to sing when he was in the WWE. So,
1: oh my god!
2: Oh, he sang on Moana to "You're Welcome."
0: Yeah, that's true. I love that song. Actually, that's kind of a fun one.
1: Oh yeah.
0: So here's my question for you guys. Okay, you get to choose who your daddy is. And Elizabeth, actually, let's not say daddy, Elizabeth. I don't know why you brought that up. Okay. You get to choose your dad.
1: Okay.
0: And you have to choose between The Rock and Harrison Ford. Are you familiar with Harrison Ford, Elizabeth? Because I know Dan is.
1: Wait, Harrison Ford?
0: Yeah.
1: Isn't he in Shrinking right now? Is that him?
0: Yes, he's in Shrinking.
1: I love him.
0: Okay. What's he most known, well known for, Dan?
2: Han Solo. Or Indiana Jones.
0: Yeah, or Indiana Jones. That's true, too. Jack Ryan, I guess, if you want to get deep into the
2: picture. Jack Ryan, yeah, those are good movies.
0: So, you get The Rock singing to you, or Harrison Ford eating a cookie with the Cookie Monster. This is new. I mean, who are you gonna choose?
2: I love Cookie Monster. He's my favorite Sesame Street character.
0: Is he really?
1: I'm gonna go with The Rock because I kind of think Harrison Ford's hot for an old guy, so I don't want to hit on my dad.
0: You don't think? Well, you shouldn't want to hit on your dad ever, but. You don't. That was a weird thing. That almost made me uncomfortable, Dan.
1: Are you, what?
0: Why is she? Why would you ever want to hit on your parents?
1: I don't hit on my dad. No, that's what I'm saying. I'm not going with Harrison Ford because I like. What?
0: Like, are you upset that your dad is?
2: And
0: so
2: Harrison
0: attractive?
2: Ford could be your grandpa.
0: Yeah.
2: Sure.
0: Yeah. You have a thing for grandpas, Elizabeth? I mean, your husband's a little old.
1: Maybe I have a thing for older guys. I don't know.
0: I'm sorry. Maybe.
2: Maybe.
0: Maybe. What's the spread on that, honey? What's the spread on that? We'll just leave it there.
3: Cue.

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2: I'm Jennifer Stevens on Thursday with a look at what's happening today, August 27th. Good morning. The number of Wisconsin residents opposed to massive data centers being built here is growing leaps and bounds. So says a new Marquette University Law School poll out today from Milwaukee. The poll found 78% of registered voters agree the cost of data centers far outweigh any benefits. Last October, that number was 55%. So, something for politicians to be watching as we head into our major gubernatorial race ahead. The director of this specific poll noting 78% is an awful lot of opposition. The state of Wisconsin's part of a 47-state coalition of plaintiffs in a massive lawsuit suing Meta, the owners of Instagram and Facebook, for content and mechanisms harming young users and their mental health. Meta agrees to pay $17 billion plus and to make changes, including limiting young users' time on their platforms, limiting comparison features like beauty filters and visible like counts on posts. Under the agreement, they must make all of these changes within 6 months, and an independent monitor will be watching for compliance. So the World Meteorological Organization names tropical storm systems, hurricanes, years in advance, and then they adhere to an alphabetical rotation each season. Well, we had Arthur in June, Bertha in July, Cristobal formed a couple weeks ago, but none of those ever amounted to anything major. Forecasters at the National Hurricane Center today are tracking an active tropical disturbance if or when its sustained winds reach 39 miles per hour. It officially becomes Tropical Storm Dolly.
3: Highs level off around 80 today under partly cloudy skies, northwest winds 5 to 10 miles per hour. Lows level off around 58 tonight, mainly clear skies. High temperatures reach up to 82 tomorrow, mainly clear skies. I'm weatherology meteorologist Jennifer Wojcicki. Right now, it's 61 degrees.
4: Good morning. An accident on the North Bend Interstate at High Crossing Boulevard has been on the right shoulder. An accident on the westbound Beltline at Todd Drive has been blocking the right lane, causing a delay. And there's been an accident on the right shoulder on 151 South at the North Bend Interstate, all as peak traffic time starts. Brake lights in the construction zone on John Nolan, 151 South at the Interstate and westbound K at 12. Plus traffic light and construction congestion starting up downtown on Eastwash Capitol Square and campus. With Q106 traffic, I'm Stacy Kay.
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1: Fish with Friends, hanging out with my good friends, Miss Elizabeth, Mary, and of course, Jen is hanging out with us on this Jentertainment Day. Jen, question for you. You wanted to talk about police cameras or something?
2: I found a website and I haven't done it yet. Did you guys know there's a website? Have I Been Flocked?
1: Excuse me?
2: Have I think you can
1: say
2: it?
1: That on the air. What?
3: Wait. Hold on. Wait a second.
1: Yeah. What is this website again?
2: There's a website. Have I Been Flocked?
1: I don't know if you could say that. Okay.
2: And there's an L.
1: Could you spell that? Okay. There's an L. Okay.
2: So yeah, haveibeenflocked.com.
3: And what does flocked mean?
2: You enter your tag number, your license plate.
1: Okay.
2: And then it will tell you if law enforcement anywhere in the country has run your tag.
1: Really?
3: Yeah. I kind of want to do it. Is it free? Can you just do that?
1: Are you flocking with me? Are you serious?
2: No, I'm serious.
3: Wait, what's the website?
2: Just
3: I'm writing this down.
2: I haven't. Let's try it. Have I Been Flocked? FLOCKED. Flock, because flock cameras.
1: Yeah.
2: Flock cameras.
1: Is it weird that I don't remember my license plate?
2: I don't remember mine, but I have it in my phone and a photo.
1: Okay, so it's not
2: under my important numbers.
1: In case you're out flocking around or something or what. Okay, so anyway, are you checking, Elizabeth, Mary? Are you guys checking? I don't remember.
3: I want to check this out. Yeah.
1: Okay, go ahead, check it out. Give it a go. This is a website. Hey, did you hear, Jen? I can't remember the whole story. I was just looking for it while Elizabeth Mary's looking. There was a guy that he had one of those police sometimes have cameras around that aren't real, but they know they'll slow people down. And some guy ripped it off the stand and was beating it up and stuff. And he got in trouble for it.
2: They refused to indict him. They let him off. Yeah, that's funny, I think.
1: Yeah,
2: they didn't indict him.
1: Why'd they refuse to indict him? Because it was a fake camera?
2: Oh, I think I just melded two stories together. Mine was a different story.
1: Well, I was obsessed anyway with Elizabeth Mary, trying to find out if she's been flocked. FLOCKED. Elizabeth, have you been flocked?
3: Well, it's easy. You just put your license. It's like super easy website.
2: Okay.
3: But you have 37 days remaining. Only 192 days after the promising date. Okay.
1: What does that mean?
3: I don't know.
1: See, I don't. It's kind
3: mine
1: of.
3: Mine says no searches found.
1: Oh, that's
3: so
1: good.
3: No, I haven't.
1: You have not been flocked. Jen,
3: I've
1: have you?
3: I've not been flocked.
1: Have you been flocked?
2: I didn't check.
1: Okay, let's do it one more time because I know we're about to do Jentertainment here in just a couple minutes. What is it again, Jen?
2: Have I Been Flocked? FLOCKED.
1: That being said, it's Thursday, so you know what that means. Jentertainment coming up.
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1: Middleton.
2: Fish with friends. 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But Thursdays now, Jen shows us her version of the world of entertainment. It's called Jennertainment. What is she up to? I don't know. We'll find out next.
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1: Fish with friends, hanging out with my good friends, Elizabeth, Mary, and Jen. It's Thursday. It's this time. You know what the deal is. We just talked about it a minute ago. Little thing called Jentertainment with our good friend, Jen. What is going on?
2: Now, just when you think the topic of Taylor Swift /
1: Careful.
2: Taylor Swift's wedding is completely exhausted and just wrung dry, we here on the Jentertainment team,
1: all right,
2: have a very, not just a topic, an important topic.
1: I want to say this. Don't slam Taylor Swift. I just don't need the fallout. Good Lord. The Swifties scare the hell out of me.
3: Anything bad, they come after you. No, yeah. But I was just thinking.
2: I love her.
1: Okay.
3: I was just thinking, I haven't heard much about this, so I'm really excited to hear what you have to say.
1: Well, here we go.
2: Thank you. Now, we all know that Christian Dior, designed her wedding dress. Now, what we don't know, though, the rest of the world is waiting with bated breath. We're trying to find out, when will they release the sketches? How will brides for 2027 know what to emulate?
3: We haven't seen a photo.
2: I know. Precisely my point. Now, we have David's Bridal, one of globally the biggest bridal chains, right? So here's what they've done.
1: Okay. Have you ever met David, by the way? Have you ever met David?
2: Wait, is there a real person?
1: I would assume David owns Bridal.
2: Do you know him, Fish?
1: David, yeah. He's a great guy.
3: You do?
1: David's Bridal, yeah. His last name's Jenkins. So they were going to call it David Jenkins. Yeah, we're going to call it David Jenkins Bridal. And I call him Dave because we're good friends. Dave was like, no.
3: I can't tell if you're kidding or not.
1: No, seriously. And then they were going to call it Jenkins Bridal. And then they were going to call it DJ, David Jenkins, DJ Bridal.
3: Oh my God.
2: Inside bridal humor.
3: Yeah. I'm gullible.
2: Back to Jentertainment. Yes, you are. But you're cute. It's okay. Back to Jentertainment. Now, what they've done, the designers at David's Bridal, the Hong Kong team, they have sketched 24 looks that are based on her aesthetic, with her focus on like Hollywood glamour.
1: Nice.
2: She tends toward like drop waist silhouettes. So they're pre-prepared to move very quickly. This was in the Wall Street Journal.
1: Okay.
2: This is the preeminent business paper.
1: This is not a joke.
2: Now, they are prepared to move, quote, very quickly. When the dress lands, that's when all the imitations are flooded. The whole globe, the whole retail marketplace will be ready to go for bridal fashion trends. Viola Chan, the head of couture and design at David Jenkins Bridal.
1: David Jenkins Bridal. Very good. Yeah.
2: She said they're down to the embellishments, the ball gown components. It could be something with maybe her makeup, her veil, even her hairstyle. These will all be completely copied
1: by
2: brides around the world.
1: They are going to do this. The Taylor Swift thing is going to happen. And I've heard tons of stories about the wedding itself, like most romantic things and all this romantic stuff, and people were crying or whatever. I heard stuff like
3: if a documentary comes out, I'm going to watch it.
1: Well, that's the thing. I mean, you're in Madison Square Garden. You want to justify the cost, but you don't need to because you're worth over $2 billion. And that's without Travis Kelce's net worth. Do you sell it? I mean, I think that's kind of, what do you guys think? I mean, selling.
2: But her philanthropic work is unprecedented.
1: That's true.
2: She doesn't do like people that do their jumbo checks, like Ellen with $1 million, or Jeff Bezos, $1 million to him. That's literally like one penny. No, Taylor Swift, to me, giving has to hurt. Not hurt, but it has to have purpose.
1: Make an impact.
2: And yeah, exactly. Thank you. That's what I was trying to say. And her philanthropic arm, she has a whole foundation. No, she gives major.
1: Okay, wait, and then also she asked her guests to donate money as well. Let me just double check.
2: In fact, that's
1: something.
2: What they did at the wedding, right?
3: Yeah. Right, yeah.
1: In lieu of gifts. Jen, just let me ask that, just one thing real quick. Elizabeth.
3: What?
1: Do you know what philanthropic is?
3: I do. It's like where you make money for a cause.
1: Jen?
2: What?
3: Philanthropic work is raising money. Charity.
1: Okay, yeah. I just wanted to check. I'm not picking on you.
3: Nonprofits.
2: Here's what it means. It means you guys give me money.
1: Yeah.
3: I'm not going to lie. I was like, just thinking. I know what it means, but I was thinking
1: the word
3: how I never say it right.
1: Philanthropic was actually invented by a guy named Phil Thropic, who was a very giving person. Yeah, it was very good. He was best friends with David Jenkins. And anyway, we need to move on with Jennertainment. Jen, what do you have coming up?
2: What do we have coming up? Just when you thought you'd never use these two words in the same sentence, Martha Stewart and Starbucks?
3: What?
1: More Jennertainment is next.
0: Let's go.
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1: Here's a look at what's going on today just for you. Thursday the 27th, I'm Jennifer Stevens. Good morning. Attorney General Josh Call in the state of Wisconsin, part of a 47-state coalition celebrating today one of the largest court settlements ever in corporate America. Wisconsin stands to receive up to $300 million from a $17 billion settlement where Meta agrees that Facebook and Instagram are harmful to young users. Meta agrees to impose daily time limits, overnight usage bans, and restrictions on notifications for teens. In business, Apple announcing the date of their next major announcement slash product unveiling. It's September 9th at the tech giant's headquarters, their flagship in Cupertino, California. At the event, the unconfirmed rumor all over the place, their reveal of their first ever foldable iPhone. And we have two Dolly-related tidbits for us today. Firstly, a Google animation for searches. When you search Dolly Parton, a little butterfly icon pops up, and we'll leave the rest as a surprise for you. And this one will give you a whole body woo. The World Meteorological Association names tropical storm systems and hurricanes decades in advance. Then they rotate them alphabetically each year as systems develop into storms large enough that they're named, right? So we're still early in the season, but we've already had Arthur, Bertha, and Cristobal, and this morning, forecasters keeping a close eye on a tropical wave system off the coast of West Africa with 30-mile-per-hour winds. Once it reaches 39-mile-per-hour threshold, it would be named Tropical Storm Dolly.
2: Daytime highs approaching 80 today under partly cloudy skies, winds out of the northwest 5 to 10 miles per hour. Lows level off around 58 tonight, mainly clear skies. Mainly clear skies tomorrow, 82. I'm weatherology meteorologist Jennifer Wojcicki. Currently, 65.
3: Well, the Packers had their lone joint practice of the year when the team welcomed in the Cardinals for a 2-hour and 50-minute practice that served as the final one for training camp. Things started great for the offense and Jordan Love, but it didn't last as they struggled later in team period and two-minute drills. Still, Love thought there was good work being done. There were a few dust-ups between the two teams, but no fights, which was a goal to avoid coming in. The two teams now meet in the final preseason game for both Friday night at Lambeau Field. Also coming to Lambeau Field soon, the Wisconsin football team, who is now just 10 days out from their season opener against number 4 Notre Dame in Green Bay on September 6th. The Brewers would beat the Mets last night 8-1. Starting pitcher Dustin May would leave the game after one pitch after it came back at him at 106 miles per hour and hit him in the back. Robert Gasser would then come in and pick up the win, tossing 5 1/3 innings of one-run ball. While offensively, Bryce Terang hit a 3-run shot, and David Hamilton, Sal Frelick, Garrett Mitchell, and Christian Yelich all had RBI singles. It'll be Mets and Brewers again tonight at 6:10. That's your morning sports wrap-up. I'm Ebo.
1: Good morning. An earlier accident on the westbound Beltline at Todd Drive has been blocking the right lane, causing a delay all the way back to the interstate. And accidents on northbound Packers Ave at Darwin Road and East Johnson Street at Dickinson Street have been causing delays and may still be issues. Brake lights in the construction zone on John Nolan, plus traffic light and construction congestion downtown on East Wash, Capitol Square, and campus. With Q106 Traffic, I'm Stacey Kay.
4: Fish with Friends. Okay, we learned a lot about Tay-Tay and the wedding and what's going on there. Well, the dress and David Jenkins' bridal. But what does she have coming up for us? More Jennertainment, my friends. It's next.
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0: Madison's Country, Q106.
1: Fish with Friends. It's already been a riveting entertainment today. Earlier, we were having a conversation, in case you missed it, about Taylor Swift and her wedding and David Jenkins, who owns David's Bridal. And they're going to unleash a bunch. They're ready to unleash the gowns, and the fashion world will change once Taylor shares the photo.
2: Yeah, everything. Hairstyles, everything.
1: Everything will be established by that. But but there's more going on in the world of entertainment. Or gentertainment.
2: Thank you. Thank you. Now, I was going to look this gentleman up because I thought, you're a presenter. You want to sound educated, engaged, and savvy. And then I thought, no, I'm just going to see if Fish and Elizabeth Mary know who this person is.
1: Okay.
2: Now, Starbucks. Mm-hmm. Everything's switching over to PSLs, the pumpkin spice latte, blah, blah, blah, so it's that time of year, la, la, la. But no, they need to draw more attention to our change of seasons. So who have we enlisted but Martha Stewart doing the fall? I know Elizabeth Mary's all excited. We have now for the fall ad campaign for Starbucks, Martha Stewart, and who in the hell is Belmont Camelli?
3: Who? I'm going to Google that.
2: Thank you. Belmont Camelli, 28 years old.
1: Spell it.
2: A star. He'll star in the new ads for seasonal beverages with Martha Stewart.
3: Oh.
2: I've never ever. I mean, we look at the three of us. We read all day, every day. Who is? I've never.
3: It says he plays his role. He known for Jamie Spano in the Saved by the Bell reboot.
1: Okay, yeah,
2: what?
1: Yeah, I don't know. Like, it's not looking that good right now for this guy.
2: He's not looking that good. Yeah. So, and Starbucks ain't stupid. I think that they go and they mine certain people to reach certain facets and components of society. So, do they think they need people who are rebooting Saved by the Bell to come and buy pumpkin spice lattes? Evidently, because I hope Starbucks is smarter than we are.
3: Maybe he's like big with the like younger TikTok crowd or something.
1: I want to point this out. I just did some research on him. Not only was he on the show Saved by the Bell, but he played the son of Elizabeth Berkley.
3: Oh, Jamie Spano. Okay, because, Jesse Spano.
1: Yeah, remember that scene what was that scene she had? I can't remember. That was her big thing. Her big
3: dad, gosh, the drugs.
1: I need my drugs. It was great. It was just so, I don't mean to derail you, Jen.
2: Back to Jentertainment.
1: Showgirls movie.
2: Back to Jentertainment.
1: Sorry.
2: Now, remember a couple weeks ago, it's okay. I'm now a couple weeks ago. if you two ding-dongs were mentally attending, we talked about what's the most consumed fruit in the world.
1: Yeah, yes. It was peas.
2: What was it?
1: Peas.
2: What? Vegetables. Huh? It was bananas. B-A-N-A-N-A-S, bananas.
3: Yeah, because you said that's making a comeback.
2: Well, here we are. Full circle. Martha Stewart, Roberto Belmonte Cannellini, and now Starbucks expanding their new fall lineup to include pumpkin spice lattes.
1: Yeah.
2: Pumpkin spice chai.
1: Okay.
2: And iced banana bread latte.
3: What? You know who's going to love that? My husband.
2: Does that sound good?
1: I'll try
2: Look at
1: that,
2: Fish's face.
1: I'm torn. I do love a good banana.
2: And iced banana bread chai?
1: Is
2: that good?
1: I don't know about that. That doesn't sound necessarily right to me.
2: And their fall menu, they're premiering chicken bacon protein pockets, a hedgehog cake pop. Oh, that sounds cute. And returning pumpkin cream cheese muffins.
1: Okay.
2: Banana latte.
1: That's okay. That sounds terrible, but I'm not a big coffee. I'm not a coffee. You guys are both coffees. I'm not a coffee.
2: Well, but you know what? Thank God that Martha Stewart's doing this because she probably needs the money.
1: Yeah, there you go. Martha Stewart. Why the hell are they grabbing Jesse Spano's son?
2: They need to both go take a break.
1: Look, more Jentertainment is coming up, but speaking of what you just were talking about, Jen, I pulled this for you.
4: Fall doesn't officially begin for another month, but corporate autumn begins today with the release of pumpkin spice lattes at Starbucks. Woo-hoo. Corporate autumn is that magical time when it's 94 degrees outside, Disney World is decorated for Halloween, and you're sweating through a flannel shirt while drinking a coffee that tastes like a scented candle. Oddly, corporate winter began in July when Hobby Lobby put out its Christmas decorations. But today, we celebrate corporate autumn because nature no longer decides when seasons begin. Marketing does.
1: That is perfect.
2: Oh my God,
3: it's actually
2: I love
3: so
2: that.
3: True.
1: More Jentertainment is next.
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1: Daytime highs approaching 80 today under partly cloudy skies. Winds out of the northwest 5 to 10 miles per hour. Lows level off around 58 tonight. Mainly clear skies. Mainly clear skies tomorrow, 82. I'm weatherology meteorologist Jennifer Vuchitsky. Currently 65.
2: Good morning. An earlier accident in Johnson Creek at 94 East after 26 at the Switzke Road overpass is now in the left shoulder and in the median, still causing a small delay. And an accident on Packers at Darwin may still be an issue. Traffic on the westbound Beltline may still be recovering from a previously cleared accident at Todd Drive. Still brake lights in the construction zone on John Nolan, plus traffic light and construction congestion downtown on Eastwash Capitol Square and campus. With Q106 traffic, I'm Stacy.
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0: Madison's Country, Q106. Fish with friends, hanging out with my friends, Jen and Elizabeth Mary right now, doing Jennertainment. Okay, so we've covered, let me get this right, Taylor Swift's fashion and David Jenkins' bridal. Yeah, we've covered that. We've also covered Martha Stewart and some kid from Saved by the Bell, the reboot, doing pumpkin spice latte. Is that about right?
1: Yeah.
2: Right.
3: And banana lattes.
0: Yeah, and the banana latte thing.
2: It's a big show.
0: It's a lot of Jennertainment. A lot of Jennertainment. Now, Jen, this is your big last segment. This is your big party. What are we looking at?
2: So may I just predicate it with this?
0: Okay.
2: Jennertainment isn't just all silliness. Okay. It's not, you know, it's not all B-A-N-A-N-A. It's real life.
0: Yeah.
2: And I saw this story and I thought, it's too serious and it's too sad for Jennertainment and Fish won't pay attention. And I thought, but Elizabeth Mary will. So I thought it would give us all a chance for introspection and to think about life and to decide, let's really get to know Elizabeth Mary. Let's really get to know Fish.
0: All right.
2: You guys think I'm joking around right now, but I'm not. Rumor Willis, the eldest daughter.
0: Yeah.
2: Have you already seen this?
0: No, but I love Rumor Willis, and I know Bruce Willis was out for a hot minute. Yeah.
2: Right. So it's about Bruce Willis, right, who the world knows has Alzheimer's, right? We don't need to go down that rabbit hole, do we? Remember at the youngest child to Lulabelle's wedding?
0: Yeah.
2: That they went to where I think he might be an assisted. No, he's not. Wait, he's Bruce Willis. He probably, the assisted living moved in with him.
0: Right? Yeah, right.
2: Anyway,
0: he was unable
2: to attend the party. So they had a special thing where they, because you have to post on socials, of course.
0: Yeah.
2: You can't just have a private moment. Right. It had to be posted. So they go and they meet with him and he looks all dapper and he has like this fedora and it was very cute. The point is Rumor, I think, is the one now has a daughter, right? The eldest daughter has a daughter.
0: Yeah.
2: So she was very open and there was actually a big, a piece, I think it was either Vogue or Vanity Fair, they did where they talked to the daughters. A large component of and the content was about Bruce Willis and with Alzheimer's. And my family has gone through this, not to drag this all down, but the point is she did the diagnostic testing to see if she has the Alzheimer's gene.
0: Oh, no. And she's sharing, she's
2: 38. She's 38 years old already. But anyway, she said, I miss my dad. I miss that different version of who he used to be.
0: I can't imagine. I was fortunate enough to where my parents didn't have that. I think Jen, yours did, didn't they? Jen, did your mom?
2: My dad had Alzheimer's. Yes.
3: So sad.
0: So scary.
2: So anyway, she talks about that and about their family history and other things. I think she had a maternal grandmother who had breast cancer. Anyway, she did all of it. She did all the things, all the diagnostic testing. She didn't end up having that gene, but here's my point. So I'm too old now and when the testing came out a couple of years ago, it was when I remember, Fish, I was going to ask you what you would do. I was going to bring it up on the air.
0: Yeah.
2: But anyway, I made a personal decision for me because I thought I'm already living my life the way I would anyway. David Beckham's taken. I really can't make any changes. My niece, Celia, who's in her early 20s, she did it. She did the testing because she's so smart. She's an engineer.
0: Yep.
2: She's so smart that she did it for practical reasons. She said she wanted to financially plan ahead. Mm-hmm. In case she did. So
0: is your question to us, would we do it?
2: Well, yes. Yes.
0: Elizabeth?
3: I think I would.
0: I wouldn't.
2: You would have to. You're young enough and you have a child. You have to plan.
0: Yeah, that's
3: right.
0: But then you know.
2: There it is. So Fish, I know you.
0: I don't want to know.
2: I was going to say, I knew you wouldn't do it.
0: I guess
3: I can see that point, too, because...
0: Oh, my God, Elizabeth.
3: You would live your life differently if you knew.
0: I think about Elizabeth, the first week of kindergarten, I think if Elizabeth found out that someday she's going to get Alzheimer's, she's going to be like, I am trying to experience life, guys. Alzheimer's is the... Yeah, like I could see her... Elizabeth, don't do it because you're neurotic.
2: Elizabeth,
0: like
2: you wouldn't live your life different. What would you do different, Kitten? If you woke up tomorrow and, God forbid, found out, what would you do different?
3: I mean, I guess I would maybe make more of an effort. You'd obviously want to like...
0: You do a good job.
2: Then whatever you're going to do, Kitten, with all due respect, I love you. Do it tomorrow.
3: Right. So
2: Fish and I are too big of babies that we wouldn't want to... No. Because if I knew, I'd think about it every second of every day. I just have to jump off a bridge.
0: I just got a text from our boss saying kill it. So that worked out well.
2: No, it was a good... Unintended?
0: No, it was a good conversation.
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0: 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Fish with Friends, we're going to drop some knowledge for you here at the end of the show, like we do. It'll be at the end of this hour. Chess, books, chocolate, all the fun stuff. That being said, there's a guy by the name of Kip Moore. If you're a big fan, he did something really cool. Elizabeth Mary's going to join me for a conversation about working on your sound and trying not to be a duplicating artist. The future of music, if you will. We're going to talk about that coming up.
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0: 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Q106. Fish with Friends. We're going to drop knowledge here in a little bit. Chess, books, chocolate, all the fun stuff. And Jen might even join us for that. But Elizabeth, Mary, I want to talk to you. I want you to start thinking about what your sound is, not your voice and what we're doing now. You're a full-time artist. Actually, if you want to hire Elizabeth, what's that?
1: Yes.
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2: Dolly's impact on country music is honestly hard to put into words. 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As a songwriter, she's one of the greatest to ever do it. I Will Always Love You has always been one of my favorite Dolly songs. It's simple, honest, and hits me every time. It's that kind of songwriting and career that gives me something as an artist to look forward to and look up to. You'll always be remembered, Dolly.

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1: Fish with Friends, Elizabeth Mary. There is a guy that we've done stuff with before. Mm-hmm. He's not like a Morgan Wallen. He's not like a Zach Bryan, which is ironic because we're about to talk about them. But he is one of the nicest guys I've ever met. And he's such a gifted artist. And he makes a ridiculously good living. And he's huge in Europe. His name is Kip Moore.
2: Oh, yes. Okay. Yep.
1: I love him. I think he's uber gifted. And yes. Actually, he was giving some advice to some new country artists.
3: We see a lot of people chasing the biggest seller in our format right now.
4: I'll just name it Morgan Wallen.
3: But Morgan's going to always be able to sell tickets because he started that. You see this trend happening where everyone's trying to be Zach Bryan. And it's great to be inspired by somebody, but you have to find your own voice because by the time you catch that train, you're just going to get the pebbles from it.
1: Yeah, I mean, it's going to be already moved down. And my favorite part about that, by the way, other than where I think I really want to talk about this because you're a full-time artist.
2: Mm-hmm.
1: And you have a unique sound. But my favorite part about that is I'm sure Zach Bryan's going to hear that and go, screw him. He doesn't know what he's talking about because he's always mad. Zach Bryan's always
2: mad. He's always mad.
1: Like, oh my God, shut up, Zach. But anyway, what do you think?
2: Okay, that's really interesting that it's actually, I'm happy to hear that when you played that bit for me or us. So I'm in the studio right now recording my album and single. And I literally was just sending masters off to some friends in Nashville just to get their take, right? And I said, they're like, why are you so insecure about this? I said, because I try to sound different or try to do like what, but I sound like myself. And they're like, that's not a bad thing. You have a sound because everyone's trying to sound like someone else, right? Yeah. And like, that's right. Morgan Wallen is always going to be Morgan Wallen and the others are just going to be copycats. So that's really good advice from him, I think.
1: Well, and it's really funny. It's Tyler Childers is his name, right? Because
2: yes.
1: Tyler Childers, Jake the Trainer from the show, who's on the show a lot, is a giant Tyler Childers fan. And I remember I played like a Zach Bryan song for Jake one day and he's like, yeah, that's the guy that sounds like Tyler Childers. So yes. Actually, Tyler Childers was before Zach anyway.
2: Right.
1: But that's Zach's like, sound, so whatever.
2: Well, and even like the Ella sound, that 70s laid back vibe, like everyone kind of is trying to copy and mimic that. I think if you are unique in yourself, I can't get away from my sound. It's just what I do.
1: You have a unique sound. Yeah, you have a unique sound.
2: I think. And even just my rock edge in the country. Country's so like it's so inclusive right now to all genres, kind of. I mean, there's a lot of different.
1: It's a good time to be artists. An Elizabeth Mary, I think.
2: Yeah, you're right.
1: I think it is. And in all honesty, I mean, the reality is if your sound sucked, for example, if your sound sucked, then you wouldn't be actively a full-time musician.
2: Right.
1: I mean, because no one would hire you. So clearly
2: you're good at that. Well, I needed to hear that today, Fish. Thank you for playing Kip Moore's bit.
1: You're very welcome. Now, we do a little thing called knowledge where we're going to talk about chess, books, and chocolate. And speaking of the books, I texted Jen. I'm going to try and get her to join this with because I think she's going to get a kick out of it. She works at a bookshop. We're going to talk about it next.
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2: Every time I learn something new, it pushes some old stuff out of my brain.
3: I'm learning.
4: What did you learn?
5: Ah, yes. You know, knowledge can come from a wide variety of places, including and not limited to that of a chest. Yes, there it is, that sweet, sweet chest. And you know, if you could just lick it, you could gain the knowledge from the chest. That was what you would do. So you approach the board. And you see the chest. The knowledge from the chest goes down your throat, does a 180 degree turn past your eye sockets into your brain, thus providing knowledge.
6: Okay.
7: We are talking about chess.
6: Chess or chest?
7: Chess. Like chess, the game. You approach the board
6: and you see the piece. I've never played chess.
7: You've never played chess?
6: Mm-mm.
7: My brother really recently said to me, you're playing chess while other people are playing checkers. And I think this is a really... I've said this to you, haven't I?
6: I've heard people say that.
7: Yeah, like you're playing chess while other people play checkers. He said this to me a week ago, and I'm going to tell you what it means. And then I'll get into knowledge. And because I think this is a really, really good analogy. And what it is other people are just living their life doing their thing.
6: Mm-hmm.
7: And you're overthinking about their responses and what they're doing. Because my friend Heidi just gave me a book on overthinking. And once I finish this other happiness book, I'm going to read that. But you're overthinking. So you're playing chess, overthinking. We're checkers. Anybody can play checkers, right?
6: Right. That is you to a team.
7: Yeah, 1,000%. I overthink everything. It's why the show is probably as unique as it is. It's been more than 2 decades since a human actually has beaten a computer in a chess tournament.
6: Wow.
7: I know. Now, there's no way. It's never going to happen.
6: Right.
7: AI and all the stuff. I mean, there's no way. What else we got here? Pixar. So Pixar has been around for about 40 years. After being founded in February of 1986, their feature was in 1995. That was their first big feature. Was what?
6: Was it Toy Story?
7: Bingo.
6: Yay.
7: Their first short film was in 86. That's one about a desk lamp. It's called Luxo Jr., whatever. But the original Toy Story in 95 was the first full feature-length movie made entirely. I'm still sick. Hold on. Now I have to cough. That was gross. Okay, anyway. The first full-length feature movie made entirely with computer imagery.
6: Interesting. And that was one of my first... I mean, I saw the Toy Story. I was like 8 or 9.
7: Whatever, dude. I was like I was 1 year away from finishing college. I was like 6 months away from finishing college when that came out. Actually, I was probably 3 months away. That's great. Good for you.
6: I was learning cursive, so there you go.
7: My favorite thing is about you. You can't really pick on me about age because your husband's like 2 years older than me. So that's what I love.
6: He's a little bit older. What are you? You're 53.
7: 53. I'm about to be 54. Yeah.
6: Okay. He's going to be 58. So he's 4 years older than you.
7: Did you guys meet on Tinder?
6: No.
7: Have you ever used Tinder?
6: I've never used anything dating app. No.
7: Okay. Well, there's only been one Tinder match ever. In Antarctica.
6: Really?
7: Yes. Yeah, so an American scientist in Antarctica used Tinder in 2013, found a female scientist, a 45-minute helicopter ride away. They both swiped right. And she left Antarctica the day after they met up.
6: Interesting. Okay.
7: Like when I saw that, I was like, oh my God. Oh my God. I love this. This is going to be... You know, this is amazing. This is good. They fell in love and they got married. Nope, they just hooked up once and went away. Like, if I fly 45 minutes for a helicopter ride with you, if I actually do that, then that is 1,000%. Like, we are going, something is going to happen.
6: Oh, my God.
7: Something is going to happen without a shadow of a doubt. Like, it's got to. Okay, now, the last thing that I have today for knowledge that I want to drop, I actually had a friend of mine come onto the show right now. So if we can get her attention, Jen... Go ahead, Jen. Jen, go ahead and put your stuff on.
6: Yay. Hi, Jen.
7: Jen is going to join us for this last little bit of knowledge because it's about her, actually. So, Jen, before we wrap up the show here, did you know a study showed customers in a bookstore were 3.48 times more likely to browse romantic books if the store smelled like chocolate?
1: Well, thank you for that little hidden gem of a tip, Fish. I will bring that to work with me to the bookshop tomorrow.
7: That's right. Snowbound Books in Marquette, Michigan. If you're ever there, Jen likes that. Likes to visit. 5.93 times more likely to buy them again if you get the sweet, sweet smell of chocolate.
1: I did not know this.
7: Well,
1: yay. That's good news.
7: You gave us Jennertainment earlier. I thought the least I could do is share this with you.
6: You're a treat, Fish. Thank you for leaving the show and coming back.
7: You're a chocolate treat. That's what you are. Yeah, all right, guys. Have a good thirsty Thursday. My mom's dead. You know that. That's rude. Anyway, but yours is too, so we can joke about it. Anyway.
6: You guys.
7: That being said, have a great Thursday. We really appreciate you hanging out with us. Be good. Be safe. Peace. Love you.

0: Y'all come back now. You hear? Heard that.
1: Mute your mic, Jen.
2: I thought you were done. I'm so sorry.
1: No, did you catch the mute your mic?
3: Yeah, we just heard
1: so...
3: a blower nose. That's it. Anyway, have a great day. Bye.
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1: On cue.
0: Fishing's not that hard.
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1: Do you remember the Highlights magazine? 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Like, how fun were those? The 90s were such a good time to be a kid.

106. One in five people think that they have psychic abilities. And I don't know how to tell you this, but I'm one of them. It is a very, very niche ability, but I will tell you about it in just a few.

0: Welcome to Q Country, Luke Combs. I'm in love, and loving on you. Jordan Davis. Find the one you can't live without. Thomas Rhett. Country is Luke Bryan, Jason Aldean, Carrie Underwood, Kenny Chesney, Kane Brown, Ashley McBride, Hardy. We love our country. Madison's Country, Q106.
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1: Keeping you in the know about Music Row. 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
2: Yeah, I think it's, I don't know. I can't sing words every night that I didn't write, you know, and feel something. Like, if I'm going to play it in front of, hopefully, you know, 20,000 people, 30,000 people one day, then, like, I want it to be something I went through, you know? And I want them to look at me and be like, okay, that's Hudson. Like, this is something he went through. Or this is something that he, like, if I'm writing it, it feels more me. And so I think I've written on every single song I've put out so far. And so I think it's important. I don't know. I just hear people talking in public and take those titles into the rooms and we end up writing them. I don't know. I feel like the artist is where a song really takes a route and you create a brand.

I'm Christy. More Nashville music notes in about an hour on Q from Mojo Joe's Coffee at the corner of First and Main in Mount Horeb.

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I was sitting at college, like sitting at my desk doing homework, and I just got this overwhelming feeling that my sister was pregnant. So I called her and she like laughed at me. She's like, there's no way I'm pregnant. She calls me 2 weeks later and she's like, I'm 6 weeks pregnant, which is, it's just, again, it's very niche, but it's also wild. And it's so funny now because all my girlfriends who are done having kids are like, dang it, Katie, don't you put that juju on me. 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I see pregnant people.

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1: Did you know that Kane Brown is one of very few country artists who have a diamond certified song? We're going to talk about that today while Kane's hanging out with us on the Superstar Power Hour. And of course, we will play it for you. 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
1: 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Why is a printer still so unreliable in 2026? Like, I bought one, it works 1% of the time that I need it to work. Otherwise, it's just a decoration on a shelf.

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2: I can't sing Everybody's Welcome, Y'all Just Gotta Act Right in the country music that I make without thinking of Dolly. I can't speak of rebellious women or owning your sexuality as a woman in country music without thinking of Dolly. I can't write songs at my kitchen table with long acrylic fingernails or make a country music Mount Rushmore without thinking of Dolly. Everywhere you look, everything you hear, and all the best parts of country music, you will find Dolly Parton. She has not left. She is not gone. She is with us forever, golden and glowing. Rest in peace to the most iconic Backwoods Barbie there ever.

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2: We're all trying to wrap our minds and our hearts around the fact that Dolly Parton has passed away at the age of 80. And I've been sitting here going through old interviews. And one of the things that I found from the very brief amount of time I got to spend with her a few years ago was when she was talking about songwriting and how at 77 years old, she was still writing songs every single day.
3: How much do you find that you're still writing? Is this like a daily, weekly thing?
4: Oh, I still write all the time. That's the way of life with me. That's not something, I don't always finish everything I start, but I write something down almost every day. Some idea, sometimes. And I just throw them in. I got a little basket and I carry a little Ziploc in my purse because I'm always coming up with titles I don't want to lose. And I've got a stack of that right now in my purse.
3: I'm coming up with stuff,
4: but I write all the time.
2: It is said that over the course of Dolly Parton's 6-decades-long career, that she wrote over 3,000 songs. And it's almost, you can't even put into words the influence that her music had, the lives that it touched. Dolly Parton, she will be so truly missed.

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1: 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And I have to say, perfecting the grilled cheese to that perfect golden brown, like that really, it is an art. Most of the time, I just burn one side.

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3: All right, so past couple songs, I sing about my exes. I've got one more about an ex. All right. I'm sorry. Yeah. So, big reason I'm here is because one of my exes, she got married, all right? And sucked, all right? That sucked. But it was kind of cool. I got invited to the wedding. And so I went, and there's a little plot twist that happened at that wedding. And I called my buddies, and I was like, we need to write about this wedding I just went to, like, right now. And so we wrote about what happened at that wedding, and we wrote this song, and I thought nobody was ever going to hear this because it's a little controversial. And I sent it to my friends and my family and my record label, and they were all like, no chance, you're not putting that song out. And I was like, yeah, that makes sense. And but then one night I was, again, a theme. I was drinking Jack Daniels, and I made a fake TikTok account, and I swear to God, bro. And I posted this song on it, and I was like, all right, we'll see what happens. And within like 30 minutes, it had like 200 views, nothing crazy. And then I woke up the next day, and it had 1 million views, and I was like, oh shit, all right. That's not good. And long story short, I put this song out, and this song's been changing my life. And pro tip to any ladies out there, do not marry the wrong guy. That doesn't help anything. This song's called Water at a Wedding.

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2: So much of my childhood, she was in it, from movies to music. 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

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I'm Christy. 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
2: This morning in the studio, we got on the topic of what tool or accessory that you prefer to scrub with when you're in the shower. And I told my producer, Danielle, I can guess the generation you were born in based on what you prefer. So let's see if I can actually pull this off. Molly's on the phone. Molly, what is your scrubbing tool of choice when you're in the shower?
3: A washcloth.
2: Oh, that's easy. You're a baby boomer.
3: How did you know
2: because
3: that?
2: Because it's what my parents use, and no matter how hard I try to present them with a more sanitary option, they don't want to hear about it. Like, boomers love a washcloth for use in the shower and the dishes, and I'm honestly not sure which one is more gross to me. Millennials, all about the loofah. And then Gen Z, they've got it figured out. They use those silicone scrubbers that can't grow bacteria. That's what I use.
3: I mean, what if you use just your hand to shower?
2: Well, in that case, you're a man. Doesn't matter the age. A woman would never.

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1: 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Or is that just me and my own personal girl math?

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1: Hey, what's up, y'all? 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
24: Mixed with clouds at times this afternoon, with daytime highs approaching 80. Winds out of the northwest, 5 to 10 miles per hour. Lows dip down to about 58. Tonight, mainly clear skies develop with fog at times. I'm weatherology meteorologist Jennifer Fuchitsky. Currently, it's 77 degrees.
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2: 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We're going to talk about that today while Kane's hanging out with us on the Superstar Power Hour. 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
1: Today we are mourning, but also celebrating the incredible life and career of the wonderful woman that was Dolly Parton. More on that coming up in just a few.

0: 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I'm in love, living on you. Jordan Davis. 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Thomas Rhett. Country is Luke Bryan, Jason Aldean, Carrie Underwood, Kenny Chesney, Kane Brown, Ashley McBride, Hardy. We love our country. 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

0: Along with being known for her singing and great stage performances, Ashley McBride is also one of the best songwriters in country music. So what advice would she pass down to someone looking to write their first song?
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2: I don't want to tell you to write a song that you don't like, but when you're in the middle of a song and you're not sure that it's good enough doesn't need to come into the equation yet. Get the song done. Sometimes we have to get, some songs are cobwebs and we have to get them out of there so they can make room for great songs. And some of them are going to be just fine. They're going to be fine. Don't get stuck. That's where you're going to shoot yourself in the foot is panicking because you're stuck on something. Walk outside, have a glass of juice, something to take you out of that "what do I do" moment.

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2: This week, as we are mourning the loss of Dolly Parton, I have been going back and reviewing old interviews with her. And the last time we got to sat down, told her about how one time I had been driving through Northern Africa into the Sahara Desert and thinking about how I felt so far away from home. And Jolene came on the radio. And this is what she had to say about that.
3: I remember sitting in the car thinking, like, I'm so far away from home. And Jolene came on the radio.
2: Ah! And I remember thinking, oh my gosh, there is no corner of the world too remote for Dolly Parton. So I want to ask you, where is the most remote or obscure place that you have found your music or influence that just kind of took you by surprise?
4: Well, I think that happened many years ago in South Africa. I wrote my first album was called Just Because I'm a Woman. And I found out that that song in South Africa had stayed on the charts for, it was stayed on the charts for like 40 years.
2: What?
4: But it was like, it was number one for, I mean, for weeks and maybe even years, because the women felt so, you know, oppressed, and it was really about speaking for them, I guess. This was, and I did some shows in Johannesburg in my early years, but I was never so shocked as to how that record was the biggest thing for so many years on the charts there. But all over the world now, I've been around so much of that too, is because of the movies. You know, I've done movies that are worldwide too. But in my early days, just singing my little country songs in those areas that people like country music. But I'm always surprised at how much that people say they know me, or like just what you said, somebody say, I was out in the middle of nowhere and here comes you, or you had a picture of you in the airport, and it just makes me feel loved, and it makes me feel like, you know, how lucky.

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1: 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If you're a first responder, I'll even put you on the air. That's at Katie Neal on Instagram.

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1: It's Elizabeth Mary, and it's that time of year. 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When I first moved to Madison, my husband took me to the Good Neighbor Festival for our first date to watch some live music. So this festival holds a little special place in my heart. There are so many things you guys can do for the entire family. There are carnival rides, food, 5K run walk, a Sunday parade, the Middleton Lions Club Art and Craft Fair with handmade arts and crafts from local artists, and my favorite part of this festival, the live music. 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And Sunday, the Red Hot Horn Dogs. 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
3: 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But first, we're going to play this one for you. It's Kane Brown, Like I Love Country Music, on the Superstar Power Hour.
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2: Kane Brown is here all this week hanging out, and I know that you have been very busy working on a lot of new music. What can you say about that?
3: Very happy about it. I was a little nervous at first because I was trying to do like a all cohesive album.
2: Mm-hmm.
3: But I think everything sounds pretty cohesive because, you know, my albums have went like a kind of a wide range sometimes. Like I put Grand on an album, which sounds completely different than
2: One
3: Mississippi. I think it was Different Man.
2: Okay, I was trying to remember. I remember that song, but I couldn't remember where in like the...
3: Yeah, but having that on there with like Bury Me in Georgia was just, you know... So what my plan would be is to have this album, and then if I can stay, because my mind goes all over the place, if I could stay on track, then I could do like a more modern party country album with this album that I'm working on now.
2: Okay.
3: Like, and then do a whole nother like EP of another genre of songs.
2: Okay.
3: So like basically just release a crap ton of music coming up here soon.
2: I love that, but that's like the world that we live in now. You can release a lot of music, and that's what's so great.
3: Yeah, because I remember when I first came into it, I was like, let me put this out. And now it's reverse of the label's like, hey, we got to put this out this time. I'm like, I'm not ready.
2: Right, like, oh, how the tables have turned. Kane Brown is here hanging out with us, and on the way, we're going to talk about how he has a certified diamond song, and we're going to play you Heaven, so don't go anywhere.

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2: The biggest boots in country music just kicked down the door. 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
1: Kane Brown is here this week hanging out with us. And in just a minute, I want to play your song, Diamond. And this one is such a special one because it is one of the very few songs in the history of country music to be certified diamond, which means it sold over 10 million units. Like, what does that mean to you?
3: That is probably the coolest milestone that you can have, because I mean, after diamond, you kind of stop counting,
1: right?
3: Yeah, I mean, unless you get a 2x diamond, which would be wild. But usually people say that success is having a number one, and of course it is super successful, but when you get that one that just says diamond, it's like, this song's massive. I never thought I'd have a diamond song, never thought I'd be playing a stadium, so.
1: It's wild. I remember the first time I met you, you were playing a show for us in New York on this like little bitty stage, and I remember asking you about like what your goal was for like the next year, and you're like, I want a number one song on country radio. Like, you said it with like such conviction, it was like so dialed, and to think now that you have a diamond song with Heaven is just wild. That might have even, was Heaven the first single?
3: No. Third.
1: I'm so happy for you. Like, no one deserves this more, and I always am like happy to see you on stage getting recognized for like all the awesome stuff that you do.
3: Well, thank you.
1: Here is Kane Brown now with his certified diamond song, This Is Heaven.
4: This is perfect. Come kiss me one more time.

0: 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Time for a farm and agribusiness update.
1: A bushel is a measurement of weight, but it's different depending on what commodity we're talking about. Here to explain is market advisor John Heinberg from Total Farm Marketing.
2: It's more the size of the kernel inside. Obviously, you got a corn kernel. It's bigger. It's regular shapes. There's a little more space in between. Therefore, it weighs a little less. Beans are round and fit in there more compactly. Therefore, again, too, the weight's a little bit heavier, you know, in that regard. So it kind of comes down to the shape of the kernel in terms of how that gets put together in terms of those bushel weights. And that's one of the things farmers have to deal with. If we have a bad year and the crop is a little thin, you might have a crop that weighs a little bit less. And, you know, for the producer, when they go out there and mix animal feed or something along those lines, those weights come into play. If it's a heavier weighing crop, they have to use less feed to meet the pounds that they need to feed their animal.
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She has passed away at the age of 80. 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But fun fact about that song, Elvis Presley actually wanted to record it and she said no. And it was a smart decision because had she let him, she would have lost a lot of money. But she was a smart woman and lived a life well lived, and we're all going to miss her so much. I still can't believe it's real. So more Dolly to come later in the show. But I'm Christy. Hope your day's off to a good start. We're going to kick it off now with Parker McCollum, his latest, Killing Me, on Q.

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Madison's Country Q106. It's time for a Q debut. Today we have one from Nico Moon. By the way, he's going to be at the rave coming up on September 18th. 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But we have a new song from Nico, and I want to know what you think about it. So rate it for me, 1 through 5. 5 is the best. M if you want to hear it more. L if you want to hear it less. And then text me at 608-321-1063. But this song is about realizing that true wealth and fulfillment come from love, family, and human connection rather than money or material possessions. It's the Q debut for Nico Moon, Rich Man, on Q.

0: Mills is one of the last artists to record with Dolly Parton. She tells the story behind their duet, Son of Jolene.
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2: I wrote this song. I was on tour in my opening act. His mom's name was Jolene. So I got this idea to write this song about the son of Jolene. And I wrote this that next week with two of my best friends in Nashville. And it was actually my publisher who got the song to Dolly's longtime producer, Kent Wells. And Kent played the song for Dolly, and it turns out that she loved the song so much that she wanted to sing on it and be a part of it with me, which was totally crazy and changed my life in so many ways.

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1: I'm Christy. 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

Madison's Country Q106 with Chase Matthew, who we've had at Storytellers Jam, and we are working on the details for the next one coming up very soon, so stay tuned for more information. In the meantime, listen to our Storytellers Lunch. It happens weekdays at noon. I'm Christy with another Storytellers Jam artist, Tyler Nance. He's actually going to be out in Deadwood, South Dakota for the grand opening of Ian Munsick's new bar, which I'm really excited about, inside the Landmark Hotel. So I just got back from South Dakota for the Sturgis Motorcycle Rally, and I'm going back out to Deadwood next month for this grand opening. And you can go too, get all the information on the event. It's a full weekend's event and activities type thing. You can see it all at Ian's website. But right now I've got Tyler Nance. It's Keeps Me Sane on Q.

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4: Hey, Christy, for Evolution Body Transformation over on Broadway in Monona, I've been seeing the gals over there for over a year now, and everything I've been trying and doing is working, and I'm so happy with all of it. I used to think that investing in yourself was something you did when you only had extra time or extra money, but over the years, I've learned it's actually a really important part of taking care of yourself. It's an important part of life, and that is why I've been going to Evolution Body Transformation. I've personally tried their red light therapy, which is amazing and so relaxing, by the way. I've done hydrafacials. Juanita just customized a hydrafacial for me. It was so good. I even fell asleep. I've done dermaplaning, and now I'm doing their GLP-1 program, and the results have truly been incredible for me. I've lost over 30 pounds since February. My blood pressure is so much better, and I'm drinking less alcohol. I'm still having my cocktails and having fun, but just drinking less. And all of these are goals that I had when starting this journey. I knew I needed to lose some weight. I definitely knew I wanted my blood pressure to be better, and I wanted to consume less alcohol. So again,

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Madison's Country Q106 with Jason Aldean. It's been real interesting to read so many people's tributes to Dolly Parton, and he posted one on Instagram that said, "Sad to hear of the passing of Dolly Parton. The term legend gets thrown around a lot these days, but she really was an icon to the entire entertainment industry, especially the country music family. I had the privilege of being around her a few times over the years, and she was truly a bright light that shined just a little brighter than anyone else in the room. It's always sad when one of our heroes passes away, but the beauty in music is that her art will live on forever. Rest easy, Dolly, and thank you for the contributions you made and the doors you kicked down for all of us that came after you." And now I have goosebumps everywhere and tears in my eyes. Well said, Jason. I'm Christy with Riley Green. Think as you drunk on Q.

Madison's Country Q106. We are just a couple of weeks away from the first Wisconsin home football game. And Q is going to be downtown for all the action this season with Twisted Tea. 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The first one coming up Saturday, September 12th from 4:15 to 6:15 as Wisco takes on Western Illinois. Get your details at Q106.com. I'm Christy with Graylin James, Water at a Wedding on Q.

0: Welcome to Q Country, Luke Combs. I'm in love, loving on you. Jordan Davis. 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Thomas Rhett. Country is Luke Bryant, Jason Aldean, Carrie Underwood, Kenny Chesney, Kane Brown, Ashley McBride, Hardy. We love our country. 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
8: Starting off with an accident on Stoughton Road at Commercial Ave, but there's been no delay there. 3990 South has been slow at 9430. Pockets of congestion northbound between 94 and 151. And on the eastbound Beltline between the bridge and Park Street, with occasional slowdowns westbound at Todd Drive and Seminole Highway. Brake lights in the construction zone on John Nolan, 151 South at the interstate, eastbound KAQ and Ashton Corners. Less traffic light and construction congestion downtown on East Wash, Capitol Square, and Campus. With Q106 traffic, I'm Stacy Kay.
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Madison's Country Q106 Country in the Berg is happening this Friday and Saturday. In Cedarburg, Friday, we've got Scotty McCreery, Josh Turner, Rodney Atkins, and Saturday, Brantley Gilbert, Mitchell Tenpenny, and Drake White. We're going to have the Q crew on site, so make sure to find us, get a Q koozie, and I just found out we're going to have some Brantley Gilbert meet and greets. Yes, you get a chance to meet Brantley Gilbert, so make sure to find the Q tent, and all the info on the event can be found at Q106.com. I've got Rodney Atkins coming up right after Shane Proffitt.

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13: 3990 South, slow at 9430. Northbound slow at the Beltline and between 94 and 151. Slow on the eastbound Beltline between the Bridge and Park Street and slow at Gammon. Westbound slow at Todd Drive and Seminole Highway. Brake lights in the construction zone on John Nolan. Northbound Fish Hatch between Wingra and Badger and 151 South at the interstate. No crashes or delays, just traffic light and construction congestion downtown on East Wash Capitol Square and campus. With Q106 traffic, I'm Stacy Kay.
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23: Middleton.

Lainey Wilson is newly married. She's writing new music and she has a new favorite hobby. And I thought this was kind of unexpected, but her newest pastime is bird watching. She said she's been enjoying the simple things in life, including riding horses, spending time outdoors, and bird watching has apparently become one of her favorite ways to unwind. It's Lainey with John Mayer, Phone Keys Wallet on Q.

Madison's Country Q106. Sadly, earlier this week, we lost an icon, Dolly Parton, at the age of 80. They're saying after a brief battle with cancer. And one of the last artists to record a song with Dolly was new artist Bells. We actually had her in the studio not too long ago. And the inspiration for the song that Bells wrote called Son of Jolene was she met the mother of her opening act while out on tour, and her name actually happened to be Jolene. So this encounter inspired Bells to write this kind of creative sequel to Dolly's classic hit, Jolene, about falling for Jolene's son. And then she wrote the track in Nashville with her writers, and Bell's publisher then passed the recorded track along to Kent Wells, who was Dolly Parton's primary producer. And he played the song for Dolly, who then called the concept very clever. And Dolly decided she wanted to add her own vocals to the track. Like, how cool is that? Before I knew the story, I thought maybe Bells and Dolly knew each other. Maybe they were somehow related. Like, how does somebody get Dolly on their song? And it was just as simple as Dolly loved the song and thought it was so clever. And Bells sings it so good. They sound so good on the song together. So we're going to play it. Let me know what you think about it. Rate it 1 through 5. 5 is the best. M for more, L for less. And text me at 608-321-1063. It's Bells and Dolly Parton, Son of Jolene, on Q.

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20: An earlier accident on the westbound Beltline at Todd Drive was cleared, but there was another at Park Street, and that's been blocking the flex lane, causing a delay. Eastbound slow between the bridge and Park Street. Brake lights in the construction zone on John Nolan. Northbound Park Street at Fish Hatch and northbound Stoughton Road at East Buckeye. Plus traffic light and construction congestion downtown on East Wash Capitol Square and campus. With Q106 traffic, I'm Stacy Kay.
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Madison's Country Q106. Y'all know I'm a cat lover. And this week's pet of the week is a cat, Hermes. He's a handsome 3-year-old, ready to leave the shelter behind and find a loving family of his own. Hermes came to Dane County Humane Society just last week after being transferred from an overcrowded shelter. And he wasted no time showing everyone just how sweet he can be. Hermes can be a little shy at first, but once he's comfortable, he absolutely loves attention and is happiest when he's getting plenty of pets. He's also not afraid to let you know when he's ready for some extra cuddles. So if you're looking for an affectionate cat who's going to happily soak up all the love you have to give, Hermes might be the one for you. He could be your next best friend, and I highly recommend cats. I love my cat so much. So get more info on Hermes and all the other animals that are still looking for their forever home, and even start the adoption process at Q106.com. Just click the Pet of the Week page. I'm Christy with Carly Pierce and Riley Green. If I don't leave, I'm going to stay on Q.

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2: Where did the name MacArthur come from? This entire song really stands on the shoulders of Jamison Rogers, because he had just this structure. We changed it into this like generational thing where, you know, each verse was a different generation and all that. But Jamison brought in this thing, and it was like, my name's John MacArthur and I drive a John Deere. That was the original first line. And it was more, his idea was more about just a single farmer. But all that being said, the idea 100% came from Jamison Rogers, and he has a buddy named John MacArthur. So Jamison's going to owe all of his royalties to that guy one day.

Madison's Country, Q106. I'm a big Matthew McConaughey fan, and I really like Woody Harrelson, too. I think the last thing I saw him in, though, was The Hunger Games, I want to say. So now they are set to play fictionalized characters of themselves in a new comedy called Brothers, and it's coming to Apple TV on September 23rd. So they are real-life friends, but they're playing fictionalized versions of themselves. Woody and his family move onto Matthew's Texas ranch after Woody's daughter's engagement falls apart. Then Matthew's mother, played by Holland Taylor, accidentally reveals a decades-old secret, suggesting the two men might really be brothers. Now, Woody becomes obsessed with finding out the truth while Matthew is dealing with another major storyline, a possible run for governor of Texas. Is this like Yellowstone? You know, how Kevin Costner was governor of Wyoming. I don't know. I'm seeing a lot of different things happening here. But the premise plays off a real-life mystery that began after Matthew's mother suggested years ago that she may have known Harrelson's father around the time Matthew was conceived. It's going to be 8 episodes, again, coming to Apple TV September 23rd. I'm Christy with John Morgan, Kid Myself.

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4: Madison weather.
5: Lows level off around 59 with fog and spots tonight under mainly clear skies. West winds around 5 miles per hour. Daytime highs approaching 83. Tomorrow, mainly clear skies develop with fog and spots early. I'm weatherology meteorologist Jennifer Wojcicki. Right now, it's 80 degrees.
6: Traffic on the westbound Beltline is still recovering from a previously cleared accident at Park Street. Still brake lights in the construction zone on John Nolan, plus traffic light and construction congestion downtown on East Wash Capitol Square and campus. With Q106 traffic, I'm Stacy Kay.
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Luke Bryan is coming to Alpine Valley in 1 month, September 26th, and we want to send you and a friend to the show. 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
1: Madison's Country Q106 with Rodney Atkins. Catch him this weekend at Country in the Berg. He's going to be in Cedarburg Friday with Scotty McCreery, Josh Turner, and Saturday, Brantley Gilbert, Mitchell Tenpenny, and Drake White take the stage. Q is going to be out there. 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I'm Christy with Joe Nichols' new one, Say Lovey, on Q.

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8: 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Must be 21.

Madison's Country Q106 with Kane Brown. He'll join Katie tomorrow at 2 o'clock for the Superstar Power Hour. I'm Christy with Randy Houser, back in the bottle on Q.

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2: Not only a great country music artist, a great songwriter. I never got to meet her, but she was always really good to me. She sent me things on my birthday, and I had a good friend that was, her mom worked with Dolly, and we just kind of had that relationship, and I never forget when she sent me the Playboy cover picture of her in her little bunny ear suit and signed to John from Dolly, and was like, wow. And then she did a video for me, and she sent a children's book to my girls, and she was just a sweetheart, even from afar. So this one hurts today. That's all I know.

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Madison's Country Q106. The Middleton Good Neighbor Festival kicks off tomorrow. So it's happening Friday, Saturday, and Sunday. It's its 63rd year, but new location this year at 2100 Bristol Street in Middleton. So if you're looking for something to do this weekend, whether you want to ride some carnival rides, just go eat some good carnival food, watch some live music. Maybe if you're feeling real motivated, you can do the 5K run walk. Or if you're like me, check out the Middleton Lions Club Art and Craft Fair. And then always fun is the annual Sunday parade, where you can see the Q truck. We're going to be in the parade and then on site afterwards. So make sure to find us. We'll have giveaways, concert tickets, and more. But lots going on. And the entertainment includes Boogie and the Yo-Yos tomorrow night, the Foo Foo Dolls on Saturday, and the Red Hot Horn Dogs on Sunday. See more info at Q106.com. I'm Christy with Zach John King. 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

Country, Q106, MacArthur. I really like that song. The more and more I listen to it, I just like it more and more. Morgan Wallen, Eric Church, Hardy, and Tim McGraw. I'm Christy. That's it for me tonight. Thanks so much for listening. Enjoy the rest of your night. I'm going to leave you with Billy Currington on Q.

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